0: We're gonna tell you what's going on in these streets, man.
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0: Giving it to you straight, no filter.
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0: The No Cap News with James Jefferson Jr. inside the Bootleg Cash Show. Talk to him,
3: homie. Time for the No Cap News right now. What up, James?
4: China is just doing everything better at this point. I don't agree with what I'm about to talk about, but their technology is just killing ours. They developed the first ever pregnancy robot, so you can give it an egg and a sperm, and it will create the baby for you. So it might replace human surrogates.
3: Listen, a pregnancy robot?
4: Oh, yeah. That's
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3: Listen, I'm going to tell you this, man. 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
4: 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You're a little Terminator in your blood.
3: No, that's crazy. That sounds like the beginning of a horrible movie. Anyway, stay by your radio. Coming up next, we got to talk about it. If your best friend hates your significant other, can you still be friends with them?
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1: I pull up, like, how you pull up, baby? 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I pull up.
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1: Let's go.

0: Andre Jefferson Jr.
1: What it do, bro?
0: All right, a friend of ours is no longer with his significant other.
1: Oh, damn.
0: Now, this is interesting. The reason he broke up, he chose his best friend over his girl.
1: Oh, damn.
0: He said that his best friend essentially could not stand his lady, and it was making his life a lot, like, more difficult. Now, he's been with this girl for about 10 months.
1: Oh, okay.
0: And
1: this sounds kind of weak, to be honest.
0: I'm curious, though. What do y'all think about this? Do you think you can still be friends with somebody if your friend hates your person, your significant other?
1: I don't think so, because you ain't about to be talking about my lady like that.
0: 877-817-28.

0: Wide Open. The Bootleg Kev Show's in here. That's James Andre Jefferson Jr.
1: What it do about?
0: Can you be friends with somebody who hates your significant other?
1: Nah, I don't think so. I don't like
0: You don't this. Think so?
1: Nah.
0: I don't know. I think you got to kind of pick or choose. You going to pick your homie or you going to pick your girl?
1: I'm
0: or
1: choosing
0: your
1: my girl all day.
0: Of course. All right. Look, the phone lines are open. What's going on? What do you think?
2: You know, I think you want everyone to get along. Of course, you're going to be spending time with your best friend and your significant other. But ultimately, I want to know why my friend doesn't like my significant other. And how has she expressed that to me? Because, you know, maybe it could be a little jealousy there. But I would say you hold on to the relationship and let's get more information from your friend.
3: You have to be mindful of every single thing they do, say, all of that. So you can't take their word for anything they say about your partner. Just you, that's the part you got to ignore. So I do think it's possible.
0: Just like, you don't even like her in the first place, bro. So I'm not even going to listen to what you have to say. You already got a bad opinion.
3: Right, exactly. And then find out if there's any jealousy involved as well.
0: Or your friend is trying to save you from a toxic situation that might end up ruining your life.
1: Maybe it's a good friend.
3: That's what I got to find out, if it's a jealousy thing or not. Because then, if they're trying to save my life, I mean...
0: You got
3: to
0: listen, all right? I think it's a very slippery slope, though. If your homie don't like your significant other, depending on how long you've been with your girl, your guy. If it's somebody new, though, that could be different.
1: Me and my wife do this thing where we say, if somebody's dead to me, they're dead to us.
0: There you go. All right, stay by your radio. Coming up next, man, let's talk about it. Chipotle is bringing something back I never knew existed.
1: Oh, Lord.
0: Let's just say we finna be lit at Chipotle.
4: What the f*** going? I got a pocket full of money. Who the f*** going?
5: 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The ghouls, the ghosts, and the guys.

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0: Ray Jefferson Jr.
1: What a dobo?
0: Apparently, Chipotle used to have margaritas, and they're coming back.
1: Oh, I remember that. The margaritas is lit at Chipotle.
0: Chipotle margaritas. I don't want to get drunk while I eat my burrito bowl.
1: Like, why not? That's the best place to get drunk is at Chipotle with all that guacamole you got to pay for.
0: I am good. Stay by your radio. Coming up next, the People's Mix is on the way.

0: Bootleg Kev Show, man. Coming up, we have got a legend, the comedian, the extraordinaire, the superstar, Joe Coy.
1: A hilarious special just dropped, too.
0: Yes, we're talking with him about his new Netflix special and more up next. Joe Coy on the Bootleg.

0: Bootleg Kev Show, man. We got a special guest in here, a comedic legend. His new stand-up special's on Netflix right now.
1: Yeah.
0: Blue in the Face.
1: Yes.
0: Joe Coy. What's up, man?
1: Oh, good.
0: Finally got you here.
1: Oh, thank you, man. Finally, I'm talking to you.
0: Yes, it's great to see you, man. I got to watch the special. It is hilarious.
1: Let's go.
0: You know what I appreciate about you is because I always feel like there's always like comedians that get broken into, like, whether you're a joke teller or a storyteller.
1: Well, I see what you're saying.
0: But you are elite at both. Like, your storytelling is bar none, some of the best in all comedy, man. So
1: thank you, bro.
0: Yeah.
1: Because my whole idea of Blue in the Face was the state of the times that we're in. Mm-hmm. And I was getting kind of sick of it. I feel like we've turned this way to where people punch down and 100%. People read the headlines without reading the story and make an opinion. Mm-hmm. People like to celebrate losses and not, you know, celebrate wins. And I was just like, you know what, let me do this thing where it's like, let me just show you an example of who I am.
0: Yeah.
1: And before you make the opinion, listen to the story first. Hey man, there's a story.
0: Right.
1: Like, listen before you make an opinion. Right, like, it's right, not right. hard. Like, 100%. Find out about somebody before you really pass judgment.
0: For you, is it important to like make sure like you are not as divisive with your content, with your material?
1: I think I am divisive. I'm a different tool in the box. Certain comics like to steer right or steer left.
0: And it does feel like there is like a weird division amongst comedy. There is a division.
1: And that's fine. But also, I think my tool is giving a voice to a demo that doesn't have a voice.
0: Yeah.
1: You know what I mean? And you finally get to hear our side.
0: Right.
1: Through a comedic lens.
0: For sure.
1: But as long as you can just hear a little bit of our story and laugh a little, then you realize we're relatable. Like, why are we separating ourselves? Like, I always say this on stage, Kev. Broke has no race.
0: They make us argue about race and all this other shit, so we don't argue about the classes.
1: Yeah, man. For real.
0: It's a class war. It's not a race war.
1: It's not an identity politics.
0: It's all class shit,
1: man. Yeah, man. And you know who's loving it. They're sitting right there on their high chairs and just looking down at us.
0: Yes.
1: Just fighting.
0: The wealth gap is increasing while we're fighting about shit that don't matter.
1: Yeah. And they don't give a
0: shit. It's crazy.
1: We just keep dying.
0: Look, I appreciate you, man. You are one of the legends.
1: Thank you.
0: Salute to Joe Coy. Go watch his new special, man, Blue in the Face. Appreciate you, sir. And if you want to watch that full unedited interview, man, hit subscribe at Bootleg Kev on YouTube. We're jumping into People's Mix up next. Stay by your radio.
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0: 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I want to talk about it, man. You might want to start getting your airfare travel stuff together for the holidays soon because, man, these prices are booming. We got more info on the way, but first, let's get into this. New Dolly Baby. Let's do this remix, man. She linked up with Megan Thee Stallion. It's that pink blush. It's the Bootleg Kev Show.
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0: It's the Bootleg Kev Show holding it down on your Wednesday, man. That No Cap News Report coming up in a few minutes, man. James finds the craziest stories in the world. We talk about them, James. What you got?
1: A lunch lady at an elementary school might be going to jail because she paid one of the fourth graders to do something to another student.
0: Well, this sounds diabolical.
1: Sure does.
0: We're going to break it down up next.

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0: Giving it to you straight, no filter.
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3: Time for the No Cap News right now. What up, James?
4: All right, so a lunch lady might be going to jail. She works at an elementary, and apparently one of the students called her the B word. Apparently, she didn't like that so much, she decided to pay other fourth graders to beat him up and pretty much jump him.
3: So this lady got called the B word by a student.
4: The show did.
3: And she paid a bunch of little kids to beat up that kid?
4: 100%, and they did it.
3: I will be honest. I guess this is the most civilized way you could handle this.
4: What you mean? Wouldn't it be civilized just to go about your way?
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3: She should be the bigger person, and she should report it to the principal to get the kid in trouble. But if she really wanted to, you know,
4: get her get back,
3: you just
4: have... This is the best civil way to do it.
3: Let me give you an example. It's like when you were growing up and a girl said something to you, and you went and had your homegirl beat up that girl, or your sister beat up that girl, or your cousin.
4: This is a different thing. This is kids and adults.
3: Okay, fair point.
4: But I agree with you, though.
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0: It's the Bootleg Kev Show holding it down. The Daily Hate is up next. If you got something you want to hate on, man, leave us a voicemail. Tell us what's got you pissed off. 877-817-2888 is the number. Anything you're hating on, James?
1: I'm hating on people that haven't changed their bathroom rug since the early 1900s.
0: Oh, the old bathroom rug.
1: Yeah, I can see it. I was just, you doing a number two, and I was like, damn, what look like the toilet? The

0: right, it's time for the Daily Hate. We're going to the voicemails. What are you hating on?
1: I'm hating on James. He has no personality at all whatsoever. Every damn time I tune into the station, what it do, boo? What it do, boo? Like, bro, get a new thing, get a new slogan, something, because that shit is old and annoying. Appeal to the masses. You're too old to be doing that, man. Don't what it do, boo? What it do, boo? And that's what I hate today. I hate that tomorrow. I hated it yesterday. I hate it every day. What it do, boo? That's my daily hate.
0: There you go, James. He's hating on you and your what it do, boo.
2: Hey, what it do, boo? Kiss
0: what
2: my
0: it
2: black
0: do,
2: ass.
0: Boo? That guy hates you.
2: So do, with so much passion.
0: Anyway, if you got something you want to hate on, leave us a voicemail, 877-817-2888. Stay by your radio. Coming up next, man, McDonald's, they're bringing something back from our childhood.
2: Oh, Lord.
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0: Jefferson Jr.
1: What to do, bro?
0: McDonald's is investing $8.5 billion to do some rebranding, including fixing up the play places at their restaurants.
1: Did they change it?
0: I don't know, bro. I haven't seen one of them play places at McDonald's in a minute. All I know is, as a little kid, I remember how them things smelled.
1: If you think about it, that's where COVID really came from.
0: The McDonald's play pits.
1: Them balls was dirty.
0: Oh, yeah, those ball pits were horrible. I ain't gonna lie. I'm gonna take the 12-year-old. When these ball pits open, I'm gonna let him go run through them things, man. Shoot a little vlog. We gotta get the new ball pit vlog going.
1: You better dip them with some bleach after.
0: Anyway, we're getting out of here, man. Back at it tomorrow, y'all. It's the Bootleg Cast.

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1: So Olivia is 5 years old. 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

0: 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The phone lines get set at 712. 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
4: 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That happened because y'all calling us. Let us know when you get into an accident and trusting us to handle it. I repeat, that is

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0: early in the morning, still dark outside, and you haven't had coffee yet, that's when we let the crazies in the studio. 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
1: So Olivia is 5 years old. 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
2: Yes.
1: And Meredith, in true Meredith fashion, just asked me, she's like, I'm thinking about Snoop Dogg.
2: What's wrong with that?
1: Everything is wrong with that.
2: A lot of
3: it's
2: history
3: Black
2: there.
3: History Month.
2: He's not black?
3: Why not do it?
1: He is black.
2: Okay.
3: Is well, why
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3: Not
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3: Why don't you do
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1: Is he history?
2: Yeah, he's getting up there.
1: You up to two?
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1: Ha! 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
0: Get the f- out the spot, nigga. 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Uh-huh. I woke up a couple meal on my.
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2: Hey, I've been.

0: read it over. This says, Dear Freak Show, my husband and I just celebrated our 10th year anniversary. And while, congratulations, while I like to give him one gift, an oh wow gift, my husband tends to give multiple smaller gifts. It's just the different way that we celebrate. I gave him a new set of golf clubs with a new personalized golf bag that is decked out in his Auburn Tigers motif. He's an alumnus. Mm. He loved it. This year, he gave me a beautiful topaz necklace, which I adore topaz, 2 dozen roses, a set of Prada sunglasses, all which I love. If the list stopped there, I would be all smiles. He also gave me a $1,200 gift certificate for laser hair removal. I don't know why this gift offended me so much. I do know that I don't shave as in depth as I may have done when we were younger, but this makes me feel like I've been a big turnoff. I bit my tongue to not mess up our weekend, but when it was over, I asked him where the idea came from, and his words were, I figured I'd help since you've been a little hairier lately.
1: Oh.
0: And this can make it easier for you.
1: We want to fight. Okay.
0: He said the words, hairier lately. It's in all caps, by the way. Mm-hmm. Talk about feeling unattractive. The one thing I dislike is gifts that are low key for the giver. I'm not that bad. What man is turned off by a little bit of hair stubble? It confuses me. Guys, be nice. Meredith, please tell me you understand.
1: So, you know, you have to be careful how you say stuff. If it's a sensitive issue for a woman, then, you know, you can't just be calling her what?
2: What's wrong with what he did?
1: I like the gift. I think it's really sweet. But, you know, calling her out and saying like she's not maintaining herself as much, you know, maybe you shouldn't have said that.
2: See, this is what I don't get.
0: You can't be honest to your partner.
1: I would have been super happy with all these gifts, by the way. And laser hair removal is awesome.
2: It's just funny how you women want honesty, and then when we give you honesty, you guys get pissed.
1: Do you have to say, like, I look like a Sasquatch or anything like that? No.
0: He didn't say Sasquatch. He said you've been hairier lately.
1: Yeah.
0: And she said it. Mm-hmm. I haven't been, and she said it nicely.
1: Oh, and you guys just take care of yourselves just like when we first met. Oh, okay. It's just
0: see,
1: the guy.
0: Okay. See, no, listen. Now, you ain't got to be mad.
2: We talk.
0: Just like she ain't got to be mad. Like, we partners. We supposed to be able to be honest with each other.
2: We talk about guys all the time. And how you guys always want us to get these makeovers. You want us to improve all this stuff. But then when we do it, it's a problem.
0: Somebody just text, hair helps you find the...
1: Oh, my God.
2: Stop it.
1: Yeah, no.
2: But the thing is, you also said you admitted you loved all of the gifts.
1: Yeah, they were dope.
2: And he even gave you a thoughtful gift, one that he knows that you haven't been shaving. And he said it. He was like, yo, you haven't been shaving. I want to help you out.
1: He even said,
2: I want to help you.
1: Yeah.
2: And it's a problem.
0: Okay, so the texts that are coming in. Little Sasquatch, you need to go shave.
1: Yeah.
0: The other one says he worded it wrong, but his heart was in the right place.
1: Man, I like this. Maybe stop doing more stuff and maybe he'll get you more gift cards.
0: Speak to her in her language. That's
1: Chewbacca.
0: What you need to do. 888-429-0941. Listen, offended or not, is this a presentation that was bad or is it the gift that's bad? Or ain't nothing wrong with a little hair. Has a little hair ever stopped your hustle? We got it up next. Okay, little Sasquatch, you need to go shave is hilarious.
1: Yeah.
0: The texts are rolling in. Someone just said, tell me where the hair is exactly. That is the question. Now, that they didn't say. All right. But and the thing is, she said, I ain't as in depth with my shaving. It could be up and down the legs and, you know, like arms. It's because it said stubble.
1: Yeah.
0: She said specifically, who's turned off by a little bit of hair stubble?
1: I mean, it could be anywhere. Underarms, bikini area,
0: to
1: legs.
0: Be totally honest, and I'm not even talking about the unmentionable areas. If I come across, you don't feel like you didn't shave enough.
1: Yes.
0: And a guy's like caressing your leg, mm-hmm. and you feel the little ouchie, ouchie, ouchie.
1: It can be embarrassing.
0: You know what I'm saying? When you feel the little speed bumps, I feel like, wow,
2: She didn't really
0: You know what I'm saying?
2: She didn't really get ready for me.
0: Right. Like, you know what I'm saying? You didn't even prepare. Like I'm just catching you in the middle of errands.
1: I don't believe this. The little hair never stopped either of the two of you.
0: I'm not saying it stops your hustle, but it does. It does matter. It matters. It does matter when you when your hand is like caressing. Smooth is smooth.
1: Smooth. I shaved this morning. It is smooth. But best believe in 3 or 4 days, I'm going to let it ride for like 3 or 4 days. I'm not going to shave every single day, especially since I've been married for, you know, this long. Absolutely not.
0: And that's exactly what he said. He said it wrong, but his heart was behind the fact that you just said it. 3 or 4 days, you're just going to let it just...
1: If it's a new relationship, that's totally fine. I get it. But, you know, can I just be a normal person? It's just hair. You have hair.
0: I hate what you just said, though. If it's a new relationship, they get your best.
1: You're trying to over...
0: Well, and then after 10 years, I don't get your best.
1: But plus, we're not seeing each other as much. Like, now we live together.
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0: It's not nagging.
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0: I bet you she didn't nag.
1: Being a nagger is not one of, I would say, nudging.
0: Whoa. Man. I know half our audience out there got tense as hell when you just said that term.
1: What did I say?
0: You said, what did you call?
1: When you're nagging somebody.
0: Yeah, but what did you call her?
2: Being a...
1: When you're being a nagger?
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0: we got to do a shout out for Diddy's lawyers, because I don't know, like, if this is a better team than the team, super team OJ had, but this man's time to get released has been moved up again.
1: What?
0: His release date just got moved up by another whole month. So now he is set to be released on January 21st, 2028.
1: Great.
0: Which means he's going to still keep sliding up. He might be out next week.
2: Do they give any reasons why they keep on moving it up?
0: It says no official explanation has been given for the changes, but he was originally supposed to get out in June of 2028, but that date has changed many times. So we're talking about since the time he was put in jail.
1: Right.
0: He's been moved up 6 months.
1: Which is crazy because he did get in a prison fight and then he went into solitary confinement. So he has had his issues in there.
0: But they have not taken any away, any of these liberties away from moving it up. Like we thought, if he got in trouble, they was going to slide it back.
1: Of course.
0: It has not slid back. So, and by the time Christmas hits, he's going to be out in 2027. Like, because this is January 21st.
1: And they locked up.
0: Yeah, that, I mean, listen.
1: He's a danger to society. In my mind, that's my opinion.
0: But let me tell you something.
1: Danger to people.
0: What we have learned is that he is living the life.
1: How is he living the life? He's in prison.
0: Listen, girl. NBC News has basically said this right here. Look at it.
3: Tonight, an inside look at how Sean Combs is living in federal prison. For the first time in footage exclusively obtained by NBC News, Combs is seen using a cell phone, which is prohibited by federal law. This all comes nearly a year after Combs was sentenced to 50 months for prostitution-related offenses. NBC News spoke to four men who spent time with Combs in prison at Fort Dix in New Jersey. They were granted anonymity to speak freely about life inside prison. They described Diddy's privileged life, saying he's paid thousands of dollars a month to other inmates to do chores like make his bed, clean his toilet and shower, even give him massages. They also cook him special meals like these.
0: Hold on.
1: What?
0: Hold on.
1: What?
0: Hold on.
1: Is this a resort?
0: It don't sound that bad. It don't sound, I mean, freedom. Freedom is important, but it don't sound that bad.
2: My man got a cell phone. He got pretty much maids and butlers.
0: Cell phone we've heard of. Right. Apparently people got a lot of them in there. Yes. Okay, so that's not a crazy thing. As somebody who has also done my five.
1: Five hours.
0: I don't know, 5 hours.
1: Okay.
0: Yeah, but so still, Meredith and
1: I. I want to know what five meant.
0: Five. I did my five.
1: Okay.
0: All right. Ain't nobody offered to massage me. And I didn't think that was in the rules. Mm. If anybody who has been locked up can take us on a field trip this morning and tell us if, you know, from the inside. Like, yeah, we last time we talked about Diddy and they said he had a phone, somebody called them and let us know phones ain't nothing for him. Even though they say it's actionable, you know, it's violation. People in there got those. Are y'all massaging? Is there a masseuse?
1: A masseuse?
0: If somebody gets locked up, okay, put it this way. If somebody gets locked up who has massage skills, are they in there massaging people and is everybody lining up for it or is it just a certain...
1: What if it's like a company that stops by?
0: Nah, it ain't.
1: Like that. Meredith. You know what I mean? Like, I don't know.
0: Ain't never been to jail without saying you ain't never
1: massage
0: been to jail.
1: Massage envy. Stop.
0: You
1: like,
0: think
1: hey.
0: Massage envy is coming into the prison? All right, we're going to be setting up on Wednesdays and Thursdays. Exactly. You better sign the clipboard. No, they not doing that. But I'm just wondering, you know, because that... Okay, remember when we said the dudes that were in jail who had fresh braid hair?
1: Yeah.
0: Fresh braided hair.
2: Like, and they who's was like, doing their hair?
0: And we said, who? Because the visual is funny. This be like, you sitting between somebody's legs, whatever, and they. But when you in there, you got to do what you got to do.
1: What kind of massaging are we talking about? Just a regular, like, back massage?
0: Your muscles. If you in there doing manual labor and fighting off the beast,
1: yeah.
0: You might need... A rub, but is everybody open for the rub?
2: Vincent just said, freak show, he told us he was a bad boy for life.
0: He also said, take that. Yo, this is crazy.
1: Oh my gosh.
2: Out of 941, it says, it's been called Club Fed for a reason for years.
1: Okay, so he's having people do chores. He's obviously paying them.
0: Oh, so he's in the Fed, so he's in the one that's like a little, like, you know,
2: it's light.
1: Yeah, it's not like the one.
0: But is Fed just...
2: You see the Goodfellas?
0: Yeah, okay, but I mean, that was a movie.
2: But that's what they talk. No, but it's really.
0: It was in.

0: That when they, but I'm saying, like, they had curtains and Italian dinner and they all ate together and all that
1: stuff. Well, you didn't even finish the audio.
0: Well, yeah, I mean, yeah, but this is for him. He's got pizza and onion rings and all that stuff that he's getting made for him. And the way they're getting paid mm-hmm. is the people who do the chores for him, mm-hmm. the people who clean his room, the people who do his laundry, the people who do that. Then they get a commissary deposit from outside the jail.
2: Yeah.
0: He doesn't have to pay them for it.
2: I was talking to, I think it was last week, this hacker in town who like stole crypto money and was sent to federal prison. And he said that whatever food that they ever wanted, whether it was fast food or anything, like it was easy for them to get whatever they wanted. Because I asked how switching from regular food and then going to prison food, he was like, it's just different in federal prison, it sounds like.
3: 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That was just a little tease. The real thing is coming up at 6 o'clock. 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

0: It's Thursday morning, and there's tension in the studio already. There's a battle that's coming up.
1: Yeah.
0: On Saturday.
1: And I'm being told I need to pick sides.
0: I mean, you can't straddle the fence. Yeah. You keep trying to be about the Rays, and now you about to run around here and act like you start spreading the news.
1: Yeah, I mean, it's a difficult decision. I grew up 38 years of my life.
0: Doesn't matter.
1: Yankee fan.
0: Nah.
1: But I'm also, I have love for the Rays because they're the only team that has allowed me to go out there and throw out a first pitch.
0: So,
1: I'm sorry. I have to go with where my loyalties lie.
0: And where are your loyalties? Somebody put a ball in your hand and said, hey, chuck this out there for us because we're going to celebrate you.
1: Mm-hmm.
0: That should be your loyalty right there.
1: I appreciate that. But I have to go with where it has always lied, and that's in New York. I'm sorry. I'm sorry to all my Rays fans. But if I have to choose, and if you guys are going to make me choose, I have to go.
0: You have to choose. This is like a gang fight, and you're like, guys, I mean, the other side's been really nice to me.
1: I can't be like Michael Jackson and just tell everybody to, like, you know, come to a...
0: No, this is a battle for five games. After it's over, you can go back to loving New York, but right now, you live here.
1: I know I live here, but I have to stay with the Yankees.
0: You keep talking that talk, you're going to get pulled over, you're going to get tickets, you're going to get all kind of stuff because you're not playing fair. You took your shirt off and out there whipping it around trying to celebrate like you down.
1: Tarps were off. I was there this year. I went to 20 Rays games this year.
0: And now you turn your back.
1: I can't. It's not turning my back.
0: It's turning your back.
1: It would be turning my back on the Yankees if I just decided.
0: You said you went to 20 games.
1: I did because I live here. But my loyalty
0: you
1: has.
0: You still live here.
1: Always. I know.
0: Saturday, are you going to live here?
1: Yes, I am.
0: You moving to New York?
1: Yes. But every time they've come, every time the Yankees have come, I've chose the Yankees. And I have to. I can't choose the Rays now just because they're the best team in the AL.
0: The best!
1: I can't. I can't change the loyalty.
0: We are baseball's Khaled, at least in the AL East. We're baseball's Khaled.
1: In the AL. The whole American
0: League. Yeah. We the best.
1: Yeah, but I can't switch up on my Yankees. I've been there since day one. I'm pretty sure my first words when I was a baby was Yankees. I'm pretty sure.
0: You know what? I think your first words was hater. We have talked about the Bucks for the last 3 weeks and the fact that we 0-3. Their demise is getting more attention than the ALDS.
1: Yeah.
0: That's crazy.
1: It is.
0: Like, you know, so the fact that the matter is, I don't even know who you are anymore.
1: How are you the best team in the AL with the worst attendance? Like that. Like that's why I.
0: But
1: that's,
0: that has
1: games.
0: Nothing to do with it. That the gameplay is done on the field. The fact that they got this war going on because don't nobody want to go down there and watch it and blah blah blah. It's like, I mean, it's almost like trying to get Cubs fans to play at Comiskey Park. It's like
1: for the White
0: Sox.
1: That's
0: the South Side.
1: Yeah,
0: anybody going down there?
1: It's always
0: not the Cubs people. The Cubs people do not go down to the South Side. So it's just a territorial thing.
1: But my consistency, what has it always been all year?
0: I don't know.
1: Like, I've been with the Rays, but what do I always wear and who do I always say is my number one team?
0: That doesn't mean anything to me. I'm just saying, if you want to be like that, then, hey, you know, we see which side you on. And
1: I love y'all. I'm always going to be here for y'all.
0: No, you're not going to always be
1: here.
0: It's
1: always go,
0: you're
1: Yankees.
0: Not going to be here for us.
1: Yeah!
0: Oh, no.
1: Yankees,
0: no, okay, see, this
1: Come
0: is exactly
1: on.
0: Why we Yanks don't want you on our side. You're loud. You're a loud New Yorker, and we don't appreciate it. We're more peaceful around these
1: Yanks
0: parts.
1: Yanks in five. Let's go.
0: Yeah, okay.
1: Let's go.
0: Raise up. Y'all know what it is. Let's go.
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19: In Hillsboro, we have an accident on I-4 eastbound at Branch Forbes Road. It's blocking the right lane, and it's causing some slow traffic back to McIntosh. But right now, that's about the worst of it this morning. The rest of the interstate system, along with the bridges and major intersections, are checking in clear. So be safe and have a great day. Keeping you updated, I'm Schreiner.
20: Good morning, Tampa Bay. Temperatures in the 70s on this Thursday morning. We are rain-free right now, but that's going to change this afternoon as more showers and thunderstorms come in. Rain coverage, 60 to 70% temperature. In the upper 80s, mid to upper 80s on Friday, mostly cloudy skies with rain chances up to 70 to 80%. I'm meteorologist Greg Deep, Tampa Bay 28 and Wild 94.1.
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Parking on a weekend like usual. 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Swear they passed us, they doing too much. Haven't done my taxes, I'm too tired.

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0: 94.1 Bay's Party Station. We talk about Florida Man like it's almost like Bigfoot. Yeah, you know, whenever a story starts off with a Florida man, you know it's going to be something that's just out of, it's just going to be out of pocket.
1: Egregious.
0: It's going to be something that is just not the norm. But it could take a simple situation and just take it. Okay, so like a Florida man.
1: Oh, okay, here we go.
0: Fired several shots at his brother in the house because the brother and him were fighting and he threw a bowl at him. Police arrived at the home shortly after getting a call saying that they heard shots being fired inside the house next door. When they arrived, they learned that the brothers were arguing about a possible theft in the house. You done took my stuff. You done ate my Uncrustables. Whatever it was. We don't know what it was. But the victim threw a ceramic bowl at the suspect. So the suspect grabbed a rifle and started firing shots with the rifle in the house.
1: This is a new sibling rivalry.
0: I mean, think about it. You fighting with a sibling and it gets so bad that you go load a rifle, point it, and start blasting neighbors right next door.
1: Only in Florida.
0: He was arrested. It isn't known what charges he's facing, but I bet you it's a whole list of it. Florida man.
2: I'm different. Yeah, I'm different.
0: What?
2: I'm different. Yeah, I'm different.
0: Exactly. All right. Right under that story. I have no idea what county it is because it's just a Florida man.
1: Okay.
0: Because that's it. You know, we don't want one county to be different than another. It's basically a Florida. Right under it. Florida man.
1: Oh, here we go.
0: Who was wanted for several felonies. Was arrested during a traffic stop. They ran his license. Man was pulled over. He had a broken taillight and immediately admitted, my license is suspended. So the officer was like, well, let me look it up and see what we're dealing with. It's just a taillight, whatever.
1: Okay.
0: When the officers ran his license, they found out that it had expired in 2008.
1: Hold up. How many years is that?
0: That is officially.
1: That is 18.
0: Yeah, that's 18 years. Almost 20 years that this man been riding dirty. After getting arrested, the man said, well, I was going to flee the traffic stop, but I decided not to when the second officer showed up. He's also now being charged with driving on a suspended license for 18 years.
1: He been riding dirty for 18 years.
0: And was going to speed away from the traffic stop. He was living life wrong.
1: But the thing is like he already knew. He's like, I already know, officer. My license been suspended. You didn't say how long, though.
0: Right, because he didn't want to get it. He thought he was going to be like, you know what? Just go ahead and go ahead. No. And apparently, this dude has been driving like an angel for 18 years because he be riding dirty. Guess what? Florida man.
2: I'm different. Yeah, I'm different.
0: Yeah.
2: I'm different. Yeah, I'm different.
0: Welcome to the Sunshine State. That's all I got to say. Damn.

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2: Man, Unc, you tripping, bruh. Stop calling me like that about some little cigarettes. I'm going to take you when I get out the studio.

0: It's Wild 94.1. All right, so I'm looking at the headlines in here. It says that now that Lady Gaga is a mom, her and her man are looking to leave Los Angeles because they don't want to raise their kid out in the weird land, Hollyweird. This is a I just got off the phone with one of my guys. This is a growing thing where people are like in a mass exodus of Los Angeles, not just because the Hollyweird part, but because of the like unhoused thing. Cause everybody is like taking up encampments right outside people's offices and condos and whatever. But she said, she's trying to move to the East Coast. And last year when she was doing an interview run, she said that she wants her kids to have a safe and happy childhood that isn't in the L.A. insanity.
1: So do you think that it's because of the unhoused people, or do you think that it's because of what you said? Because Hollywood is weird.
0: I mean, I think that it's both. My guy Sujit is moving out of L.A. and he has his company there. He has his building where his company is that he owns. He has another housing unit that he owns. And, so he's got like real estate, you know, that he has bought over the years. I mean, he was formerly vice president of Universal. He runs Scam Artists with all of the DJs and stuff. And he's like, bro, it's just me and my dog. I don't have a wife. I don't have kids. I don't have, you know, anything else. He's like, so these taxes and all of the homeless people I'm fighting. I mean, it was like somebody right outside of his office building, right outside the gate, just decided to just go twosies. Just right there.
1: Right in front of the business?

0: Yes. I mean, it's literally like what do you call it? The W Hotel. And then right next to W Hotel is his building where his office is. And somebody plopped down right there outside the gate and just, Must have had corn.
1: You're paying way too high of taxes for that to be happening in your city, especially right in front of your business.
0: Buddy is just bought 7.5 acres outside of Nashville. And he is building a house. And he's building a house. This is so funny. Last night we were talking about it because, like, we check in. I tell him, I'm like, one of them bedrooms mine. I'm coming to Nashville. Because it's up. And he was like, man, he's like, dude, it's argued. Because he's trying to get the number down. Because even though it's not an L.A. house, it's pretty nice. I mean, 7 acres, it's a big house.
1: Oh, and yeah.
0: So he said this house probably would cost 4 times as much if it was in L.A. And so they were like, he was like trying to get the number down. And they said, well, you know, we could shave a lot of money off if you get rid of this bowling alley. And he's like, I'm not really willing to get rid of the bowling alley.
1: Wait, hold up. He has a bowling alley in his crib?
0: It isn't there yet, but I'm saying it's in the plans. And so they're like, hey, you could save $600,000 if you get rid of the bowling alley. Mm. Because you got to restructure the house because now I got to go under it or whatever. So I'm asking, I'm like, bro, I get that you like bowling. But you got to buy all of those bowling balls. And I'm like, and what about shoes? Like, what do I go? People got to bring their own shoes. He was like, when you buy a bowling alley, they give you 50 pairs of shoes in all different sizes.
1: It comes with a deal.
0: And you get 50 bowling balls that you can order special ones if you want to, like with the designs on them. But he's like, it's so much that they give you, like, to have the whole setup. It's like giving you a Monopoly board without, like, the little hat and the dog and all that. You get all those extra pieces as well. And I'm sitting here like, dude, like, this, it's insane. These people, they're people who move into Texas. They're people who move into Nashville. They're people who move into Connecticut. People are getting out of L.A. in a mass exodus. It's crazy.
1: So he's leaving L.A. where it's expensive, moving to Nashville, and then putting a bowling alley in his
0: house. It's not just a bowling alley. He got the grotto. He got, I mean, wait, bro, it's set.
1: Come on.
0: You got 7.5 acres.
1: This sounds like the Playboy Mansion.
0: Bro, it's insane. He's got one dog that he has had trained like a police dog. Cujo, and it's immensely trained. I mean, when you go out there, Cujo will just sit there until he gives him some sort of thing, and then he's up. So he's like, I want to get like 2 more dogs like that. He's like, I want like for them to just be able to run around. And he's like, other than that, it's like, what am I gonna do? I don't have any kids or anything like that. So he's just gonna splurge on this house and then move 15 minutes outside of Nashville and in Arlington and just get out of the way because I got a bedroom.
1: You know, so in Florida, we have to worry about hurricanes. In L.A., you have to worry about earthquakes and then also the fires that are in
0: brush
1: everywhere.
0: Fires.
1: The brush fires. And I feel like that's also another reason why a lot of people are leaving L.A. the same way, too.
0: I mean, mudslides, too. That was a real thing. Houses that are up on hills. When you rolling through the hills and you see all of those big, huge mountains with houses that are right at the tip, you're like, this place has mudslides and stuff. Like, I mean, everything out there just looks like it's ready to teeter over. So I get it. I mean, Texas has gotten most of the L.A. people just because their companies have relocated there. But I, you know, I'm looking at this like, bro, L.A. is L.A. There's companies like Paramount that they're talking about trying to shoot in, like, leave L.A. and shoot in Atlanta because Georgia has better tax breaks on production and stuff like that. So it's, I mean, it's. There's a shift going on out here. There's a lot of money and a lot of power that is moving around to other spaces.
1: Yeah, because, you know, when you look at California, to deal with all that stuff and how high you got to pay everything, it's probably better off that you move somewhere else. They're also coming here to Florida. They're moving from Cali to Texas, Florida.
0: Yeah, they love the fact that we
1: Nashville.
0: Don't have a state tax.
1: Yeah.
0: Yeah. So, I mean, it's crazy out there. So if you are here and you got something going with your job or with like some little land here, call yourself blessed because there are places that are out here on the struggle bus. Mm-hmm. Not to mention if you had somebody outside your gate just bent over with the butt to the sky. Like, I mean, yo, that's enough to make anybody move. Yeah, like, I mean, for real. He called me. He was like, do you know I'm looking out my window right now and this dude is going at it?
1: Yeah, but it's good entertainment,
0: apparently,
1: though.
0: Apparently, Buddy had corn. Yeah, that's what I mean. I'm like, bro. Like, I'm like, dude, why are you telling me this? He's like, because I had to share it with somebody. That's the world that you're living in.
1: Florida might be weird, but you're not going to see that in Florida.
0: You're not going to see that here. I really hope we don't see that here.
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29: In Hillsboro, we have an accident on I-4 eastbound at Branch Forbes Road. It's off to the shoulder, but traffic is slow back to Broward Drive. Westbound, traffic is slow from Buckman Highway to McIntosh. 275 south in Tampa, slowing between Fletcher and Sly. In southern Sarasota County, an accident on 75 southbound before mile marker 173. Keeping you updated, I'm Schreiner.
30: Good morning, Tampa Bay. Temperatures in the 70s on this Thursday morning. We are rain-free right now, but that's going to change this afternoon as more showers and thunderstorms come in. Rain coverage 60 to 70%. Temperatures in the upper 80s. Mid to upper 80s on Friday. Mostly cloudy skies with rain chances up to 70 to 80%. I'm meteorologist Greg D. Tampa Bay 28 and Wild 94.1.
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0: because he is now choosing to go back to the Yankees after throwing the first pitch out for the Rays.
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4: All right, we're 59 minutes away from your gas word for this morning. We'll shake that gas can and see if we can get you paid with $1,000 or with 210 gallons of gas, however you want to swing it. All right, this morning's confession says, Dear Freak Show, I've been in love with this woman for 3 years now. Our relationship isn't traditional because she is married. Don't hate, I didn't know when we started seeing each other, but we see each other about 2 to 3 times a week. She's the only person who I'm seeing, and it's the same for her.
5: Wait, she's married?
4: She's married. Okay, I'm gonna skip that, but that don't make sense. I didn't know when we started. She's the only person I'm seeing, and it's the same for her. He's away for work a lot, so we do what we do. Last week, he told her that he is filing for divorce. I got nervous because we had never talked about how that would look. I was wondering if her and her kid get a new place, or am I supposed to be stepping in? So I was a little, what does it say? I was a little okay, I don't know what that word is. I was a little misunderstood about where we were. Doesn't make sense. While she processed the news, she went silent for a few days. And when we touched base, she said that they are going to counseling to work on their marriage. It hurt because I knew it was ending between us. She then said, I totally want to keep what we've built. I don't know how to take that. Am I supposed to walk away now because she chose to stay, or fall back into what we do because that's comfortable? I've never been in this type of scenario, so I'm shooting y'all a note. I listen every morning from the road.
5: All right, bro. We're going to sit you down. We're going to sit you down here because we're going to give you some news that you probably didn't know. You are the side dude.
4: And what do you mean he didn't know? He knows.
5: He doesn't know.
4: He said she's married. He is the side
5: My
4: dude.
5: Man said that she is exclusively just hooking up with him. That's a lie.
4: Well, no. I mean, well, of course he knows she's married.
5: Yeah. But he's thinking.
4: He's saying that she ain't out here with a bunch of boyfriends. I guess he's saying it's just him who's the side dude. I think he knows he's the side guy. But should he leave? Because in essence, she chose her marriage. Not even her marriage. Here's what it is. All right, if we just keep it, we probably should do Mansers today, because this feels like a Mansery type thing, but it's coming from a guy. Mansers comes from girls. But I will tell you, she likes what you got, but she loves what he has. Security. Dude probably has, you know, good pay. Probably a good home over her head. Probably kids probably taken care of. Nice school, whatever. You like whatever she got with him, she don't want to lose that. So you are a good toy to play with, but it's not real. She wasn't saying, I'm leaving him and coming to you. So, hey, baby, what we doing? That wasn't it.
5: It kind of sounds like the writer is a little bit into it more than she is. Like, she definitely is keeping you that side dude. And she told you what she wanted to do. If she's trying to work out that marriage, whatever the reason may be, if it's love, if it's convenience, no matter what, she's working on that marriage because she wants to stay in that relationship.
4: Well, okay, the first line of this thing said, I've been in love with a woman for 3 years. Is that even allowed when you're the side dude?
5: No. Like, you're a toy, pretty much. You're like pretty much, and this is going to be sound horrible to say, but she's kind of like treating you like property. And she doesn't want you to leave because she knows that it's going to be hard for her to find another side dude that's probably thinking that you're exclusive and in a relationship with you.
4: But if she was leaving her man, like if he's like, I'm getting a divorce, and she calls her side dude, the side dude is thinking, okay, am I supposed to get a bigger place? Am I supposed to, like, he's basically kind of like the way it sounded, like he thought, all right, I'm next up.
5: Yeah, no.
4: You're not next up. She wants to keep what she's got.
5: No.
4: You know, and honestly, I always think somebody, like, People who cheat are in a different class. We know that. And cheating is bad. We know that as well. Guys do it. And it's so normal that we don't look at it that way. But I will tell you, when I hear about a woman that cheats, it means a lot more. Because I think, I think it takes a woman a lot more to go out and find something. So I don't know what she's got at home. But when I hear a woman is outside, I'm like, oh, that's rough. That's she's gangster. Like, dudes do it because they dumb. But women do it. I'm scared of those.
5: Just thinking about his thought process that, oh, should I move her in or should I move in with her? Like, it's already telling me that you're into this way too much.
4: He thinks he's the man. Okay.
5: Yeah, and that's the problem right there. You're going to get your heart broken no matter which way it is.
4: I think his heart broken is now because he's asking. Do I leave or do I go back to what we have built?
5: Leave. I say leave.

0: right, we got calls and texts coming in. I got a bunch of calls. Might as well dive into that. Lizette is on the line right now. Hey, Lizette, how you doing this morning?
1: Good. How are you guys?
0: Pretty good. We got a side dude catching feelings. He is in love.
1: Mm. He is delusional, is what it sounds like.
2: Yep.
0: Okay. Talk about it.
1: Yeah. From the moment you started reading it and, like, it all started unfolding, it's very clear, like Rich said, like, he is way more emotionally invested into this relationship than that woman is, especially if she is willing to work on her marriage. I think it's already ridiculous that he stuck around for somebody for 3 years while she was married to somebody else. And then her bringing up the fact that she's potentially getting a divorce, he got very excited, and he's almost starting to plan his now future with her, thinking, I don't know if he thought they were going to get together married or what, but it's clear that she is not interested in him in a serious long-term relationship. I mean, besides what they already have.
0: Yeah, she likes what she has. She don't want that to change.
1: Right. I also heard the double standard that you said, that it's almost normal for men to cheat on women, but when you hear a woman cheating on a man, that blows your mind. I wouldn't say that's normal. It's definitely normalized.
0: Yeah, that's what I meant. I misspoke, because, I mean, it's normalized because it's so frequent. But, you know.
1: No, yeah.
0: But women, when they do it, women don't just whimsically go out and find a person. When they are done, they go and they plot and plan, and it's like, it's a little bit more, it's more foreign for me. I mean, I was raised by women.
1: Okay.
0: So, you know, I don't see women as the strayers like I see guys. Uncles and cousins and, you know, nephews and all of them that I've seen.
1: Right.
0: There's been a lot of them. But
1: right.
0: Not the other
1: it
0: side.
1: It sounds like women are more emotionally,
0: yeah,
1: like, invested in certain things. So if a woman's willing to cheat, especially on her husband, she may have been checked out emotionally a long time ago. So that's understandable.
0: Yeah.
1: In this guy's case, I feel like he really does need to get a grip and start looking at the situation for what it is. He's with somebody who's with somebody else. Mm-hmm. She's married and he got a girlfriend.
2: Yeah.
0: Yeah.
1: And that they can't be seen in public together. Like, he needs to really pull it together. I feel bad for the guy. Because whatever pillow talking they're doing or whatever she's saying is obviously leading him on. Because I don't know in what situation you can tell somebody, yeah, I'm with somebody and I'm not leaving them, but you can stick around if you want to. Like, that just doesn't.
0: That's a sad. It's a setup for a sad ending. It's a setup for a very sad ending. You know. Mm-hmm. So that I do agree
1: for
0: with
1: sure.
0: that. Hey, thank you, Lizette. I appreciate it. Let's see here. I got Kia or Kaya.
2: Kia.
3: Kia.
0: Hey, Kia, what do you think?
3: I think this dude is an idiot. For one, you have no business even investing feelings or even time into somebody that is married. It's like nobody values marriage anymore. Like, it's an honor before God. It is a sin. I wouldn't want anything to do with somebody that was married. And then for him to say, oh, you know, I'm the only person that she's dealing with. No, you're not.
0: Yeah,
3: she's
0: God.
3: Married.
0: Yeah.
3: And the problem is the husband is obviously providing something that he can't. And I agree with the first caller. A lot of times for women, when we cheat, it's an emotional thing. It's something that we're not getting emotionally, and we look for those things. When men cheat, they just don't care. They're cheating because it's an open opportunity. It's easy for them to do it, and then they just cheat.
0: Yeah.
3: But women, we check out, and we just decide that, you know, we're going to get something from somebody else. But as far as him, I don't feel bad, because when you first started messing with her, you knew she was married. Mm-hmm. So you shouldn't have invested in 3 years of allowing yourself to be devalued by somebody. It doesn't make sense to me.
0: Man, I got you. It doesn't. But I love her.
2: Yeah,
0: I
2: no, know. You don't.
0: Love
2: no, you love,
0: I,
2: you love the sex.
0: I got Reggie in Palmetto. Reggie, what we got? He in love, Reggie.
4: Man, listen, nah, my boy, like they said, he delusional. My boy game play, you understand me? At the end of the day, he put himself in a situation. How you going to plan and put something together with somebody that's already in a situation and you putting your ducks in a row and they not ready for that? Y'all not on the same playing level field or anything. So I'm going to say my boy needed to just fall back and listen to Tim's, because I'm not what you need. This is away from me. You hear me? Like, my man got to get it together. This is something he should have been got taught a long time ago.
0: Forever.
4: I understand that he ain't never had the situation, but Yeah, man, you doing too much, my man. Fall back, fall back, fall back, and I'm gonna say it again. Fall back.
0: There you go.
2: Thank you, Reggie.
0: I appreciate it.
2: I gotta read this from Sandra. She says, I honestly think she's gonna end it with the side dude and give her all to the marriage. The scare of divorce probably opened her eyes to focus on what she has at home.
0: We had one person who said that man got a house and he over here trying to see if he need to get a bigger apartment.
2: Apartment, right?
0: Yeah. You decide, dude, dog. Stay in your lane. Yeah. All right, listen. I'm sorry. I'm not laughing at your situation, but she's not what you need.
5: 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Yeah. Wild 94.1. 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
23: In Hillsboro, we have an early morning crash on I-4 eastbound at Branch Forbes Road. Traffic backed up to Broward Drive, but now we also have a crash on I-4 east before McIntosh, blocking the left lane. I-4 westbound heavy from Alexander Street to McIntosh. We have a crash on 275 north at Sly Avenue. And in Pinellas, a crash on US 19 north at 49th Street. Keeping you updated, I'm Schreiner.
24: Good morning, Tampa Bay. Temperatures in the 70s on this Thursday morning. We are rain-free right now, but that's going to change this afternoon as more showers and thunderstorms come in. Rain coverage, 60% to 70%, temperatures in the upper 80s. Mid to upper 80s on Friday, mostly cloudy skies with rain chances up to 70% to 80%. I'm meteorologist Greg Deep, Tampa Bay 28 and Wild 94 of Wall.
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1: 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It's Wild 94-1. 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
5: 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Shelly is on and ready to play. How you doing this morning?
6: I'm good. I'm so excited.
5: Oh, man, I'm excited for you here. Let's see. We got a reset $100 plus. We got those Nightmare on Channelside tickets, but you got to choose who you want to go against. Meredith made the questions, even though she's now on the vacay. She left them for us, so you could choose between me or Rich. Who you want to battle?
6: I want to battle you.
5: Woo, child.
7: She said, I want the boss.
8: All right, as he leaves the room, just know this is brought to you by Fair and Fair Accident Attorneys. If you don't know the answer, give it a guess. Okay, you ready?
6: Okay.
8: All right, let me open up these questions. Number one, multiple choice. What is the most abundant gas in Earth's atmosphere? Is it oxygen, carbon dioxide, nitrogen, or hydrogen?
6: I'm going to say nitrogen.
8: You are correct. It is nitrogen. Number two, what candy famously uses the slogan, "Taste the Rainbow"?
6: Skittles.
8: That is Skittles, two for two. Three, who was the principal of Bayside High in the TV show Saved by the Bell?

0: When you hear it,
1: and I used to watch this every morning.
0: Yeah. When you hear it, you're gonna know. All right, number four, true or false? Coca-Cola was originally green. Is that true or false?
1: False.
0: That is false. All right, and lastly, multiple choice. Which animal has the highest blood pressure? Is it an elephant, giraffe, blue whale, or gorilla? 5, 4, 3.
1: A blue whale.
0: No, it is not a blue whale. You got 3 out of 5, though.
2: Orlando!
0: She got 3.
2: Damn it!
0: All right. These are some Meredith questions, though.
3: Okay.
0: Number one. Multiple...
3: Is it a Disney?
1: I wish.
0: Number one, multiple choice. What is the most abundant gas in Earth's atmosphere? Is it oxygen, carbon dioxide, nitrogen, or hydrogen?
4: Nitrogen.
0: It is nitrogen. Number two. What candy famously uses the slogan, "Taste the rainbow"?
4: Skittles.
0: It is Skittles. 3. Who was the principal of Bayside High in the TV show Saved by the Bell?
4: Mr. Belding.
0: R.I.P.
4: R.I.P. Yeah, he did.
0: All right, number 4. True or false?
4: That's tied. We tied.
0: Yep, you're tied right now. True or false? Coca-Cola was originally green.
4: Green?
0: Mm-hmm. 5.
4: True.
0: 4. That is false.
4: Usually, if it's weird, it's true.
0: Yeah. Number 5, multiple choice. Which animal has the highest blood pressure? Is it an elephant, a giraffe, a blue whale, or a gorilla?
4: A giraffe.
0: It is a giraffe.
4: You that tall, you got problems. That's what it is. All right,
1: okay.
4: Mama. Just tell everybody what happened.
1: My name is Shelly. I'm from Tampa, and I did not beat the fruit.
4: You did not. So the cash stays here. We got to cake it up anyway. We only had $100. But we got a pair of tickets for Nightmare on Channel Side with 21 Savage, with Meek Mill, with Kodak Black, with DaBaby, YK Niece. If you want to go, you got a pair, or you can pay them forward. What you want to do?
1: I want to go.
4: You sound like you called for these tickets. Feel like you knew. You.
1: I called just to play because I never get through.
4: Well, you got through this time, and you got the tickets you wanted. So, congratulations.
1: Period.
4: Period. Period. You hold on. I'm going to get your information off the line, okay?
1: Okay.
4: All right. Let's see. 150. Dirty joke of the week. It's time to get cracking. We'll get that right now.
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4: Making it easy for you. All you got to do is text "dirty joke." That's one word. Don't put a space in between. Just put "dirty joke" and text it to us at 888-429-0941. You'll get the dirty joke just like that. All right. Now, don't get that confused, because in 28 minutes, you got your gas word coming, and you're going to send that to a whole nother text number. 5 digits. We'll tell you at 8 o'clock to get that cracking. All right. 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Let's go, Joey.

0: make a lovely day for somebody out there. Can we add you to the list?
1: Yeah, we got to add Michael to the list because his wife says happy 24th anniversary to my soulmate.
0: 24 years of love.
1: Here's to another 24.
0: Oh, y'all got this. Mm-hmm. Oh, people jealous.
1: Yeah, me.
0: People jealous, including the side dude who was at 7 o'clock. He's jealous.
1: Yeah.
0: All right, listen, I got a list of $1,000 winners. 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It's coming up for you top of the hour. Don't move.
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17: In Hillsboro, we have an early morning crash on I-4 eastbound at Branch Forbes Road. Traffic backed up to Broward Drive, but now we also have a crash on I-4 east before McIntosh, blocking the left lane. I-4 westbound heavy from Alexander Street to McIntosh. We have a crash on 275 north at Sly Avenue. And in Pinellas, a crash on US 19 north at 49th Street. Keeping you updated, I'm Schreiner.
18: Good morning, Tampa Bay. Temperatures in the 70s on this Thursday morning. We are rain-free right now, but that's going to change this afternoon as more showers and thunderstorms come in. Rain coverage, 60% to 70%, temperatures in the upper 80s. Mid to upper 80s on Friday, mostly cloudy skies with rain chances up to 70 to 80%. I'm meteorologist Greg Deep, Tampa Bay 28 and Wild 94.1.

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1: Your word is clerk, and you want to do it like Jordan coming back to the NBA. 45/help. That's what you want to do. Text clerk to 45911. 45 for Jordan, 911 for the help. Clerk to 45911. Meredith ain't here, so guess what? I'm not sending y'all back. I'm not doing it. If you need $1,000, you need to hear my words. Text clerk to these five digits, 45911, and you got a great shot. Leanne won yesterday. Shayla Daniels won at 8 a.m. the day before. If we get 3 days in a row, they're going to talk bad about us. All right, I want one of y'all to get it. So let's go.

0: are you doing that?
1: Because the people started calling me out. It was specifically, they're like, Rich, can you please give me the word?
0: Well, and I can't. I mean, but you, if, what are you doing?
1: I had to.
0: Bro,
1: Meredith's not here, so I got to be the nice one today.
0: But if you are struggling, if you need money, and somebody's like, yo, five times a day, we're going to give you a shot at it. And then you hear it's working because you got a list of Tampa Bay winners. Jacob Rosado, out of Holiday, $1,000. Shayla Daniels, Tampa, $1,000. Jody Lamont James, shout out to Jody. Jody was really excited. $1,000. Leanne yesterday. She's like, I won last time and this time. Yeah. People were texting like, how's she getting in so heavy? It's like, because she said it. Be consistent.
1: So the way I'm thinking about it is if I help them win the $1,000.
0: They're not giving you nothing.
1: They might bless me.
0: They're not blessing you because you're dirty. You're a dirtbag. Because you threw out the first pitch for the Rays and you came in here this morning screaming about some damn Yankees.
1: Yeah, because that's where my loyalty lies.
0: And that's where that's why you're not getting the blessing from this money. These people who win in are Tampa Bay folk. They gonna ride with the best team on the AL East right now in the American League, period. Top dogs.
1: Well, I'm
0: you
1: taxing.
0: You better come on in.
1: I'm taxing to whoever I help win this money. Yeah. The word is clerk, C-L-E-R-K. Text that to 45911. And if you win, you got to give me a percentage. I'm not going to tell you what percentage. But
0: spoken just like a New Yorker.
1: Yeah.
0: They want a vig.
1: Yeah.
0: That's what they call it in the mob.
1: Yeah.
0: Whatever, you're... All right, anyway. So funny story. Okay, so clerk 45911. Text that right now. You got another 19 minutes to get that in. So I have to admit something that I made a mistake. And I'm getting worked because of my mistake. All right, you went to college. I went to college. A lot of people who are listening went to college. So how about this? I just moved my daughter into her dorm.
1: Gotcha.
0: And I get a text. My daughter hits me when she, like, needs something. She's like, hey, daddy, blah, blah, blah, blah. I ain't got no money, blah, blah, blah, blah. Mm-hmm. Looking you're a little dry, blah, blah, blah. I ain't got no, you know, so I'll do that. I get a group text from her with me and her mom on the same thing.
1: Oh, she needs
0: right help. There. I'm like, why are we doing this in front of an audience? When we get a group text, I'm like, I'm about to get worked. So she tells me, hey, dad, I need you to I'm emailing you a spreadsheet. And I was like, a spreadsheet? My daughter ain't never said the word spreadsheet in her life.
1: And she did work.
0: She never said the word spreadsheet. She's like, I'm sending you a spreadsheet with a comparative, analysis with all of the apartments that are available for Tallahassee because, you know, I want to move off campus next year. And I was like, wait now. I was like, wait, what? And
1: she's like, they're already talking about this?
0: Had a full lineup of four different places with the rent. The electricity, the parking, all this stuff for four different spots. And then her mom writes back, oh, this is cheaper than what we're paying for the dorm. I'm like, oh, okay. All right. So what happened was when I went up to take her and I went up a day early, I went to all of my apartments that I lived in to see if they were all still there and was kind of telling her the story. Like, all right, this was where I first moved in and, you know, blah, blah, blah. And this one right here, I was like, I had two roommates
1: reminiscing
0: here. You know, just showing. I mean, out of all the places I lived, only one person, one place was still missing. So she's like, well, I need to hurry up and get this answer because I didn't look at the spreadsheet because I'm like, whatever. I glanced at it and was like, I'll look at it later. She hit me back that night and said, hey, did you look at it? And I was like, what's the problem? She's like, well, I need to sign up by tomorrow. And I said, why? You just got moved into a dorm. You're a freshman. And she's like, but this is booking for next year. And so this starts like July of 2027. And if we get it in by tonight, I'll have $100 less on the rent.
1: Oh, $100.
0: And I'm like, and you paying the rent? I was like, oh, you say, she's like, no, but I'm saving you $100. I'm like, oh, you saving me $100. That's so nice. So she worked me. So,
1: you not only did you get worked by her, you know, she on the side
0: said something to her mom.
1: I know she did. And her mom was like, put us in a group chat.
0: See that?
1: And put...
0: I got gamed.
1: And she probably even told her to make the spreadsheet because, like you said, she never said the word spreadsheet before.
0: Yeah, and now and I get a whole analysis.
1: And now she did actual work to show you how much cheaper. $100 cheaper.
0: Yeah, and it's not even... I mean, and it's not even cheaper, though. It's like at the way she is in a dorm, you got a calf, you got free meals, you got free electricity, you got everything. All that's free.
1: Yeah.
0: Apartment... All of those incremental costs.
1: You're going to have to pay that.
0: You're going to have to pay all of that. And so I'm like, it's not really that expensive. But I'm like, all right. All right. So I gave in and I signed up. Now I got an apartment.
1: Now you got place.
0: I got an apartment in Tallahassee now. Mm-hmm. She got four roommates.
1: No, you don't have
0: an apartment. There's five people in this apartment.
1: So... Hold up.
0: They all got there. Apparently they all got their
1: own
0: room.
1: Is this a house?
0: No, it's an apartment. The apartment's up there now. Have like multiple like single units, so they have four of them in there with her. I'm like I couldn't get along with two roommates, which is just three of us. I'm like, what? I just really think
1: you're getting game, dog.
0: I am, but I made the mistake when I was showing her my apartments. I was like, this is the apartment I moved in out of the dorm, because I was only in the dorm for a year. But it's kind of like sexist. But me leaving the campus, plus it was a different time then, but me leaving campus with my two boys was different than my baby girl, who is in a safe space right now, now going to her own apartment, and I don't like it.
1: So my question is, did you pay the rent when you got your own apartment, or did your parents pay the rent? Because that's the way that you could kind of game it. If you like, hey.
0: I mean,
1: you already signed her up, so now you're gonna have to get her with a hey. Now you're gonna have more responsibilities. You're gonna have to get a job.
0: I got a job, but I was paying my rent based off of the allowance my dad was still giving me. My dad was giving me allowance in college.
1: Was there like certain things that you had to do to get that allowance, like grades?
0: I had to go to school.
1: That's it.
0: Yeah.
1: Nah, you need to.
0: I was getting allowance because I was trying to skip the first year to go rap. And my dad was like, nah.
1: Like hip hop?
0: Hell, you mean like hip hop? No, gifts. What the hell you think? I was going to rap. I was going to go to Atlanta with some of my boys and rap and see how that went. And if it, man, don't judge me. I'm just telling you the story. And so my dad said, listen, if you go straight to school, I'll keep paying you, you know, what you was making here for your senior year, you know, with your allowance and everything else. I'll send that to you as long as you go straight to school. And so I went straight to school. And so I had, you know, I had money coming in every month.
1: All right. So she already got you with the apartment.
0: She got me.
1: You're set up. But now this is the time that you need to set the parameters on like how
0: I told her she needed to get a job. Yeah, and she said, I'm working on it. And I'm like, okay. So.
1: Nah. Somebody just texted and they said, Orlando, you need to check the metadata on the spreadsheet to see who authored it. Because they're thinking.
0: Because it was her mom.
1: They're thinking that her mom did it. I'm telling you, dude, you're getting gamed.
0: I mean, well, it's too late now because, I mean, I already like gave my information to him. So I'm on the line for this 2027 apartment, whatever. Like, I'm like, yo, dude, again, I moved out, but I feel differently. This is my baby girl. Yeah. I'm still, when I talk to her, I'm still talking to somebody I think is 13, 14 years old.
1: Yeah, but she's an adult now. She's going to be 19 next year.
0: And when, she's when be she 19 in a, yeah. Duh.
1: So,
0: no, she's 19 now.
1: She's already 19?
0: Yeah, because she turned 19 in September.
1: Oh, boy. Yeah. All right, so. The real question is, because I know that you trust your daughter, all that.
0: Immensely. She's a good girl.
1: Yeah.
0: But, so, man, I don't trust them streets.
1: Yeah, but still. Yeah. You don't have trust in the way that you brought her up and the fact that she's going to make the right decisions and do the right things so that she can keep this apartment?
0: I mean, I'm looking at all of the stories that we got. And I mean, like, it's a lot. I mean, they got, you know, the University of, what is this, Wisconsin or whatever, where they just had some... folks that got drugged. I mean, it's just a different space out there right now. But I mean, I totally got gamed, and I messed up by saying that this was the one I moved into after my freshman year. So I basically set that in motion when I dropped her off. Mm-hmm. And so that's in her head, and her friends was like, hey, somebody's moving out, but you can get in, but you got to get it done now. And I got all that. So
1: we're getting a lot of texts on the...
0: Your word is clerk, by the way. You got another 11 minutes to get that word in. Clerk, text it to 45... 911. And then if you win, can I borrow something? Because I got an extra apartment in Tallahassee.
1: They want to know what your rap name was. They're asking. They want to know your rap name. Some people are asking for audio of your rap song.
0: I mean, I'm not doing all that.
1: Why not?
0: I'm not doing all. Y'all have heard me rap. Like, I've rapped on all kinds, from the Bucks to the Uptown Puck to the Rays, last Rays song. Like, I've been here. Lord, I put on for the city.
1: Yeah.
0: Made in Tampa, Extras joint. Like, I've done all of that.
1: But so, I want to hear a young old track.
0: Yeah. No, we're not doing.
1: Why not?
0: It's not young old. First of all, I was Lanny D.
1: Lanny D.
0: Lanny is what my family calls
1: Lanny,
0: me. Lanny D. Like Orlando. Lanny is my name. My family. If I call my sister right now, she's like, Lanny, what do you want?
1: Can we get a Lanny D track?
0: No. You can't.
1: Come on. I want to get D. I mean, no Diddy. I mean,
0: yo. Just calm down. I don't need any groupies. Calm down. Lanny D. Yeah, Lanny D.
1: I think we need to hear a track.
0: Nah, it's all good.
1: Everybody's asking for
0: it.
1: No, right,
0: well, they're not getting it. You're getting this word, clerk, 45911. That's the whole thing you get right now.
1: 813, Orlando, can you adopt me?
0: Adopt you for what? Because now you need an apartment too? Because apparently I'm a sucker. I'm a sucker. I am.
1: Just put a spreadsheet together. I'm sure he'll look at
0: damn
1: it.
0: Damn y'all, all right? You and your spreadsheet.
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0: And we doing Mansers.
1: Yes!
0: Now.
1: Mansers!
0: If you don't know what Mansers is, we'll explain on the other side. Don't move.
2: 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That's paying good. But we still stand on business with our clients. 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But do we?
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15: In Hillsborough, still dealing with two accidents on I-4 eastbound. The early one this morning at Branch Forbes Road. The next one at McIntosh. crash on I-4 westbound at MLK, a crash on 275 northbound at Sly Avenue, an accident on 50th Street at Palm River Road, an accident on East Fletcher at 50th Street, and a crash on the Veterans southbound at Hillsboro. Keeping you updated, I'm Schreiner.
3: Good morning, Tampa Bay. Temperatures in the 70s on this Thursday morning. We are rain-free right now, but that's going to change this afternoon as more showers and thunderstorms come in. Rain coverage, 60 to 70%. Temperatures in the upper 80s. Mid to upper 80s on Friday. Mostly cloudy skies with rain chances up to 70 to 80%. I'm meteorologist Greg D. Tampa Bay 28 and Wild 94.1.
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0: If that wallet is feeling light or

0: your word is clerk. It's C-L-E-R-K. Real easy peasy. Text it. You have 3 minutes, 2 minutes now. You have 2 minutes left. Take that word. Put it into the body of your text and text that number 45911. It's real easy for you to get in on that. You got another minute and 50 seconds. All right. Then the other part, the most important part, is you got to answer the phone because they're going to call you from the gaming center. It might be down in Naples at our headquarters. It might be over in Boston. It might be in Philly or Dallas. I don't know who's on the job this morning, but they share the duty. So I can't tell you where it's going to come from. I just got to tell you, if a strange number call, pick up the phone. Mm-hmm. All right. There are people who have missed out already. We started this Monday. There are people who've missed out because they didn't answer the phone and then they moved on to another person and they call you at least 4 times. That's what the director told me specifically. So, you know, you'll get a few calls. If that scam likely call calls you 2 times in a row, answer the damn phone, especially if you're in the contest. All right.
1: You got about 60 seconds now.
0: 60 seconds. So you know, you could do a lot in 60 seconds. Hell, you can make a baby in 60 seconds.
1: There you go.
0: Yeah, I mean, you can't. I mean, some of us don't have.
1: You can find a Lanny D track in 60 seconds.
0: Shut up. All right. So listen, we usually do Therapy Thursday and we answer your questions. But when Meredith is not here on some sort of certain occasions, we play Mansers. And Mansers is Therapy Thursday, but it has a direct tie to the ladies out there. We like to be of service. Men don't always enjoy Mansers because we tell trade secrets to women who can't ask their man certain questions. If they have certain questions and they can't share it with the man in their life, they ask us during Mansers and we pretty much give up the ghost.
1: They think we snitching.
0: And it's not snitching. It's really just being of service of the ladies. And you can't hate us about that. I mean, you ain't never been to a club and seen a man's night. And we like the ladies. Everybody likes the ladies. So we service ladies. This song is perfect for ladies. It's Jhené Aiko and it's K-Dot. All right. It's so good. We coming back on the other side. You got a question for Mansers? Text us 888-429-0941.

0: right, here's the deal. You got the questions. We got the answers. It's Madsers. 888-429-0941. Be very clear. Your question will get answered by a man or by a Yankees fan. Either way.
1: Relax.
0: All right. So, relax. What we got?
1: All right. This first one comes out of 407. Says, what makes a man realize he actually wants a serious relationship?
0: What makes him realize it? All kinds of things. I mean, men are animals. Like, you know, we want somebody who can be a partner. We want somebody who can lead, like, you know, the household, to be the household, like, field general. Like, we are the colonel, you know, like, you know, the whole, like, man, woman, help me, that whole definition. I don't have time to explain all that, but we need somebody who could be a field general, somebody who can handle the household, that can hit us up when they got problems, you know, a partner, somebody who can be like the Adam and Eve, like, you know, like, you know what I'm saying, first lady, president. Like, we need somebody on our hip, on our side, to help us ride. I think, you know, and sometimes you need that and sometimes you don't. Sometimes we happy being outside, mm-hmm. and then you either fall in love or you get scared into love.
1: I think one thing that makes a man realize that he actually wants a serious relationship is realizing that the person that they're with can be taken away from them. I think that's one way that he realizes. And then also, it's just a real, I don't want to say a real man, because sometimes it takes a little bit of time to figure a person out, but he will let you know if he wants a serious relationship within that first, I'll say, month. He's going to let you know.
0: Okay. This person says, this is for man answers, which is hilarious because it's Mansers. But anyway, it says, is there such a thing as she is too pretty to journey down there for some Monica?
1: Is there such a thing as, is she's too pretty? Like, I
0: like this girl is too pretty. Are you accepting that?
1: Absolutely. There's no too pretty. There's no anything.
0: You're accepting that she's too pretty to go south to do the Monica.
1: Oh, you're saying like,
0: like a pretty girl is like, I don't do that. If she says that she's too pretty, I don't do that. Is that an acceptable thing? There are, I will say, I've heard it before, that, you know, like some girls who are very good looking choose not to, because they feel like it's beneath them. They like, yo, I'm already killing it. I don't think I need to go that far. Now there are other ones who like, that's different.
1: Legally, I have to say that any reason is a reason not to. You don't want to force a person to do something that they don't want to do. So if they're telling you, whatever the excuse is, whether it's too pretty, they're too tired, whatever it is, if they're giving you a reason why they don't want to do it, it means that they don't want to do it.
0: Well, but I mean, there are people out there who are married who don't want to do it. It's called negotiation. Like, I mean, you know, the other part about Mansers, this is brutal answers. And the thing is, if you got a partner, you got to do what your partner, you know, is into. Sometimes it ain't what you want, but it's a partnership, so you got to do what you got to do.
1: All right.
0: I mean, I don't think you got a pass just because you're pretty. So you better go ahead and lay in his lap. Anyway.
1: She's telling you for a reason. She don't want to do it. And if she don't want to,
0: I don't want to do it all the time either. But guess what? I clocked in. It's time to work. All right?
1: Reciprocity, anyway. Though. Just remember that.
0: Let's see here. This says, okay, so why do guys share a bite? Why do guys share a bite of their food but won't have a bite off of a woman's plate? Drives me crazy. Okay, here's the deal. We love you. We will partner with you. We will do things with you that are very intimate. But what one thing that a man doesn't want to do, just because it's just, I want to say, like, caveman is popping in my head, it's share our food. Like, guys don't enjoy, and maybe no one has ever told you this, guys don't enjoy, we order something, we know how much food we need. When we take something off of our plate and give it to you, that's supposed to be the kindest thing ever. But we have no interest in what you're eating. We don't want to taste what you, and you get offended. Ladies get offended when they're like, you don't want to taste mine? No, because I wanted this right here, and my mind and my mouth is all ready for this. I only want this right here. You lucky I gave you a smidge, and that's because I love you, but I don't want what's going on over there on your plate. And obviously you don't either, because you keep leaning over here in mine. So that's just man talk for it is what it is. You stay over there in your salmon space. I'm gonna stay over here with a nice steak.
1: And a little PS, one of the biggest pet peeves for men is when we ask you if you want food and you say no.
0: And then you want my.
1: And then you want my food.
0: Yeah.
1: That is one of our biggest pet peeves.
0: Yeah.
1: All right. So just keep that. All right. This one comes out of 941. It says, what does a man actually mean when they say, I need space? Yeah,
0: if we being honest,
1: you got to. It's man's.
0: I mean, if we be honest,
1: come on.
0: No one meant to have all that power. Mansers. If I need space, let me tell you, I need space because there's something out there I want to knock down, and I need the clear go sign.
1: Oh, you told them.
0: I need the clearance. I mean, I'm going to tell you, I need space. I'm overwhelmed. Oh my God, this is just too much for me. I need my time. Realistically, there's somebody out there that, you know, has a landing strip and they are trying to get you to land the plane. And you're like, hold on, let me clear it first. I need some space here before I can get that thing. It's just like talking to air traffic control. Once you give him space, he then lands, knocks that out. And after it runs its course, now he has an epiphany and he comes back. Mm-hmm. That is just,
1: that's the unfortunate truth.
0: That's the truth. The Mansers does not lie.
1: If he needs space, he's trying to make space for somebody else.
0: Right. Yeah. If he needs space, he's going to find the space. And it's going to be warm. Mm. Yeah. Okay. All right.
1: Anyway. You told him the truth. You have to tell him. You got the questions?
0: We got the answers. Mansers! All right.
1: You got one?
0: I got one right here. It says, I want man answers to tell me why is it always the man that doesn't want you who ends up being the one to act a complete ass when you move on to the next?
1: This goes back to the first one. The same way when somebody asks when we want a serious relationship, when we see that's something that we

0: caveman, and we don't want anybody in our cave. And even if it's running its course, if you talk to a man who you have a relationship with and tell him to close his eyes and imagine someone else doing what he does with you, you'll see the discomfort in his eyes with his eyes closed. Like, he'll be like, like, it just, it don't fit him right. You know? So if he's out there acting up, it's because he sees it as his. We're possessive. However, there is a part that some culpability you got too, because you chose this unbalanced person. Like, you hired him. He interviewed and you took him in, and now he out here acting an ass. So you have to probably be very careful with your crossover time. And we all make this mistake. When you leave one person, you start firing it up with another person that's so soon that he ain't had time to deal with it. Mm-hmm. And he already imbalanced. You know, he show up at your house barefoot. It's just he's a different dude. Mm-hmm. So have you a good space in between partners. Don't move on to the next just like that. Give it some space. Let him calm down and take his meds. And then you pop out with your new guy. Don't just go directly over there and just change the relationship status or whatever. And then, like, you expect him to not show up and act a fool. He going to show up at your job.
1: That buffering period is very important.
0: That man got restraining orders. Just letting you know.
1: All right. This one just came
0: in. This says, no, y'all telling too much right now.
1: All right. This one just came in and I'm going to shorten it. It says, I'm still in love with a guy I dated for 2 years, but we broke up because he's terrified of introducing a woman to his kids, especially his teenage daughter. We've dated other people, but always come back to each other. And now we're basically friends with benefits. I know we still love each other, but he won't make our relationship official because of his kids. He's an amazing guy otherwise. Do I wait for him to feel comfortable having a girlfriend around his family or move on?
0: There's a possibility that that's true, but there's also a possibility that he just don't want. A guy sees a car, a woman, a watch. What we want, we get. We're gatherers. Mm-hmm. We're cavemen. That's a theme. You just got to keep that theme. It's the theme of the day. We gather. We get what we want. And when we say we don't want it, we might say it nicely, and there might be reasons. Mm-hmm. But trust me, if the right woman walks in and there's kids involved and all that, he'll jump at it. So it might hurt to say it because y'all are friends with benefits. He's not, as the movie says, that into you.
1: I gotta keep it a buck here.
0: Keep it a buck.
1: I gotta keep it a buck.
2: No one means to have all that power.
3: Answers.
1: He doesn't want his baby mama to know. He doesn't want the smoke with the baby mama. If he don't want you around his kids, it's that he's not comfortable having his kids tell the baby mama, their mother, that daddy got a new girlfriend.
0: You're not official.
1: Yeah. You're not official yet.
0: No face,
1: and
0: no case.
1: Right now, he doesn't have to go through the drama with mama because you're in his life right now. So the real reason why a lot of the times guys are hesitant to introduce you to their kids is because they don't want, you know, the other person that's involved in their life, their mother, to know.
0: There you go. I mean, honestly, that you, no face, no case. If I don't have to explain it to the kids, then no harm, no foul. Mm-hmm. That's just what it is.
1: We also want to make sure that this is going to be something serious. So right now, maybe he's questioning whether or not you're going to be around for the long haul. If you really like this person, you're going to have to stand 10 toes down and keep it going until he realizes that he is ready for that smoke with baby mama.
0: Yeah. All right. Listen, out of the 863. Okay. All right. So this says, the Cornell case has me wondering if men still respect women who enjoy multiple partners. Consensually, the way people are talking about Jane Doe made me want to know. And then it says, for a friend. Okay, first of all, we totally understand it is about you. Okay, and we'll be honest with you. Rich?
1: What?
0: Do you want to answer the question?
1: Listen.
0: Do you respect women who dance with multiple partners at the same time?
1: There's
0: the same way. Be honest.
1: There are men out there that do. I don't want to say, but the majority.

0: majority of men.
1: Be honest.
0: We don't want anything that other men can have. When we have something, we want that exclusive to us. We don't want anybody else to have that. Because one, we don't want to look stupid out there. But two, also, who wants anything that everybody else has?
1: There are some people who do, but it ain't that many.
0: There's not that many.
1: It's fun. It's you know those cars that go around in the bay that look like Ferraris that people ride? They like little jet ski cars that when people sit in the car and they ride around.
0: Yeah, the Corvettes.
1: Those are absolutely fun. Mm-hmm. I know 5 or 6 of my friends that the best weekend ever is to get those cars and go out there and just act a fool. However, none of those people who have means have ever bought one of those things. You know why? Because they're fun to ride.
0: But not to own.
1: But then I need to give it back to the carny that rented it to me because I'm done. Mm-hmm. I don't need to take it home. I don't need to fall in love with it. I just need to use it when I need to use it. And unfortunately, even consensually, even though you got your stuff together and you all about your business, you're that jet ski car.
0: I don't want to make it. You use the jet ski. I'm going to make it like shoes. When you have exclusive shoes that nobody else has, you have this pride that you have these shoes that nobody else has it. But when you buy those shoes and you realize everybody else has them, it's not that special anymore. And you don't even want it anymore.
1: Nah.
0: So, it's not it. Give it up.
1: It's not it. Somebody said, how do we cancel Mansers?
0: I'm sorry. They're asking us.

0: Truth. There you go.
1: We got to give them the truth.
0: All right. They want it. Now, someone just asked the question, why are we being compared to possessions like cars and shoes? We're just giving you an analogy. I mean, we could just make it real and just say, hey, listen, the person who is bent over in the middle of my whole Boys to Men group is not somebody that I want to take down the aisle because they have now been used or participated into a fun situation. Fun isn't necessarily forever. My forever person most times won't be the just fun person. Mm-hmm. Those F words are very far apart, but there is one in the middle. So that's what it is.
1: All right. We got time for one more.
0: Yeah.
1: All right. It says, can a man be completely in love with his girlfriend and still check out other women?
0: Yes. And there's nothing wrong with that. I've heard Meredith say it from a female perspective. And we've all said that as well. My mom told my dad, you work your appetite up wherever you want to, long as you only eat at home. Mm-hmm. And that means that he ain't blind. He's a man. We know what men are about, but you can't go out pursuing anything. You can't go out entertaining anything. You can just walk by that hot lady at the bank. She might flirt with you when she gives you your bank deposit, whatever. You might see somebody hot online and swipe by and hit it with a heart or do whatever. That ain't got nothing to do with your home life. Mm-hmm. Come home, eat you a good meal, go back out in them streets.
1: And talking about food, just because we full doesn't mean we can't look at the menu, all right? We can look. As long as I'm not going and I'm not doing anything, we can look. Because the same way you women look too, you look at magazines, you guys look at clothes all the time. You're always looking at ways to improve yourselves, but a lot of the times you guys don't buy anything.
0: Or you go to clubs where there are dancing men who are very good looking and they give you a night out of some fun, some screaming, some throwing singles or whatever. But then you come home sauced up and juiced up and your man gets to get the spoils. Mm-hmm. That's the same thing. You can look outside, but it has nothing to do with home. I love my partner. I'm committed to my partner. But, oh my God, y'all hate cars. That car that just drove by, that's a pretty car. Mm-hmm. I'm getting back in my Oldsmobile and I'm coming back home to you. Damn. But that car that just rolled by is a pretty car. I appreciate it. I like it. I might even look it up on a website. Mm-hmm. But I'm coming home to you because you my boo.
1: As long as they're not getting phone numbers and they're not acting on those...
0: That is not acceptable at all.
1: Yeah. As long as they're not doing that, they can look.
0: There you go. All right. You see all these questions coming in? This is why we only do Mansers every now and then. Because now y'all trying to get all of the secrets. We're not giving away all the trends.
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1: No.
0: It's not nagging.
4: What?
0: I bet you she didn't nag.
4: Being a nagger is not one of, I would say, nudging.
0: Whoa. Man.
1: Whoa.
0: I know half our audience out there got tense as hell when you just said that term.
4: What did I say?
0: You said, what did you call her?
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0: Yeah, but what did you call her?
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1: In Hillsborough, we have a crash on I-4 westbound at MLK. Traffic is slow back to 301. Heavy volume on I-4 both east and westbound between Branch Forbes and Broward Drive. We have a crash on Fowler Avenue eastbound at Bruce B. Downs. Another on East Fletcher Avenue at North 50th Street. And in Pinellas, we have a crash on Park Boulevard West at Belcher Road. Keeping you updated, I'm Schreiner.
2: Good morning, Tampa Bay. Temperatures in the 70s on this Thursday morning. We are rain-free right now, but that's going to change this afternoon as more showers and thunderstorms come in. Rain coverage 60 to 70%. Temperatures in the upper 80s. Mid to upper 80s on Friday. Mostly cloudy skies with rain chances up to 70 to 80%. I'm meteorologist Greg D. Tampa Bay 28 and Wild 94.1.
3: People, please understand that we are not playing with y'all in y'all face. We tell you how to win, and y'all don't believe us.
4: We gave y'all 27 minutes.
3: 27 minutes we gave
4: you. And what happened?
3: And I have on the phone right now, Jock. Jock, what's going on, Pippin?
5: What's poppin', man?
3: Hey, what's up, I think you got a little money in your pocket. What's cracking? Tell her the people what you got.
5: Hey, man, I got a cool 1,000, man. I appreciate y'all, man.
3: Yeah!
4: Tell them how easy it was,
3: Jock.
4: Come on.
3: Hey, was it easy?
5: It was very easy, man. All you got to do is listen and send that text in.
3: That's all you got to do. Then you answered that first phone call, didn't you? You ain't even waiting.
5: I answered the first one, man. I was waiting for Ashton Kutcher to come out, man.
4: You didn't get punked, though, dog.
3: Oh, man. Listen, have you tried this game before, or is this your first time?
5: Man, I play this game every day, morning and afternoon, man, and I finally won.
3: That's what's up, man. Yeah. All right, what are we doing with the money? We being responsible, or we going to be really, really lit?
5: We're going to be a little responsible. The rest going to go to the wife, man. Happy wife, happy life, right?
3: Hey, there you go.
4: What's your wife's name?
3: Shout out your wife. Shout her out.
5: I want to give a big shout out to my wife, Deja, man.
3: Deja.
5: I appreciate it, man.
3: Deja, you got that money coming home. He doing it right. There you go, Jock, man. Congratulations, Pippin. I appreciate you. I want to put you on hold for a second, all right?
5: Yes, sir. Yes, sir.
3: All right. Gotcha. We got phone calls ringing up in here. I got somebody on hold that wants to say what up. Hold up now. Tell them what you representing.
6: The jet ski cars y'all was just talking about in the Bay. Exotic jet cars. Those are my jet ski cars.
3: Man, dog, let me tell you. I got about four of my boys that love them cars. I'm like, but you get the example. Like, we go out there, show out, and have a great time, and then we give it back.
6: And bring it right back. Yeah, and when I get it, and when I find it, customers do it all the time. I see them with a new girl every 2 weeks. They bring out the ride. They...
3: See
6: that? Hey, they bring different girls every week, man.
3: And they tip you a little bit to keep your mouth quiet, don't you?
6: Yeah, keep my mouth shut, man. Keep my mouth shut.
3: Oh, that's hilarious. Yeah. Oh, man. Exotic jet cars. You follow them on the gram, too, because they got all the video out there.
6: Yep. My man, appreciate it, man.
3: My man Will Packer and his wife was out there showing out.
6: Yeah. Hey, they come out there, man. We appreciate y'all. I turned on the radio. I said, damn, they actually talk about us.
4: Yo, how much you charge?
6: $300 an hour, but $400 if you want me to be quiet.
3: Yeah. All right, Pippin, appreciate you, fam.
6: All right, man, thank you.
7: It's full.
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0: trying to get the money itself.
1: Yeah.
0: For real. Y'all should have saw him last night. He walked in the office and had his shirt buttoned in. He had his shirt tucked in. I was like, yo, what you doing? Like, I ain't seen somebody with a t-shirt tucked into a belt in their pants in 20 years. I was like, what are you doing? He's like, you know, I got to do alter ego tonight. I'm like, bro, what is going on with
1: I had it on yesterday, man. Come on now.
0: He looked like his name was Vinny yesterday. He walked in my office. I'm like, bro, I'm getting something. I don't know what it is, but... He looked like his name was Vinny the Penny. I'm like, go ahead. He's smooth as yogurt. All right, we coming back for part two. I'm sitting here trying to cuss out somebody that's trying to snake me on the fantasy draft.
1: That's nasty work.
0: Bro, he trying to get Trey and trying to get Chuba Hubbard for Michael Pittman Jr. and Brian Robinson Jr. and Isaiah Likely. What I'm like, are you out of your mind? Like, and he's over in L.A., so I'm like, you up early to offend me. This is crazy. All right, we're coming back. Hold on. It's Wild 94.1. You're...
2: 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Who the f*** going?
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0: riding with us. 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
1: I was like, where, he was you like, at?
0: Where you at? I'm like, see, it was about to be a 5-minute conversation on the city. All right, listen, look it up. Google it. It's real.
1: I just wonder a lot about Lacucci.
0: No, know, like, when she said it, she said, he said, where you at? And she said, in Lacucci. And I was like, ooh, that sounds like French. But Coach Quinn and all of the folks out there get a lot of love. So there's a bunch of people in there. She had a long list. I was like, hey, you can do a group text for that. I'm just going to shout out Lewis Abraham Boys and Girls Club because they get it in out there. So, all right, you guys have 8, 9 minutes and 23 seconds.

0: We do two in a row?
1: I'm just saying. If we can get a 10, we can get two in a row right here and then have Babs come in after we get done with the with the 3 o'clock, after we get done in the noon shot. So we can keep this thing going. I'm just

0: 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This, that bang good. But we still stand on business with our clients. 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
1: Text that word spirit right now. 45911. You know, new Jordan number. Help. That's all you need to do to think about it. Don't send it to us. Send it to 45911 and then claim your paper. I'm looking at a list of winners. I want to add you to that list. So add that word to your run right now.

And we over here like, ah, hi to all the other stations in the building because we've got like four winners already. All through the morning show, I need to get one. So, yeah, I'd love to have you win this $1,000. All you got to do is be texting the word SPIRIT, S-P-I-R-I-T, to 45911. You got till 10:25 to make it happen. Get on it.

0: Once again, your word is spirit. People are texting me. You need to be texting 45911. 45911 is actually a number that you text to send the word spirits for this $1,000. Because I ain't got it. All right? Spirit. S-P-I-R-I-T. Send it to 45911 right now. Come on, I need a winner.
1: Yeah. You got a level?
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0: This is one more time. I'm going to tell you right now your word, spirit, S-P-I-R-I-T. Send it. Come on, this is your last shot. You got less than 3 minutes to make it happen at 45911. That is the number you text, okay? Your 1025 is a cutoff, all right? So get on it right now if you haven't done it. Come on. $1,000 on the line. Make it happen.
1: Let's get the party started. See you at the bar. You was hardly talking. That's when I knew that your heart was starring. Friends to lovers need a part to star in. Like, wait, babe.

Can coming up at noon, right before the Wild Party Mix. So make sure you are focused and locked in to get this money, okay, man? Another shot at doing that. Let's get a winner. Again, listen, Anderson .Paak and Cordae really got something special going on. This whole Step Brothers thing that they got going on. The album rollout is crazy.

Please just rewind. Vibing to the max right now with a classic from 07, man. Plies, baby. That's right. You remember this, right? Where were you at when this came out? Wild 94.1. Let's take you back.

0: One, and some people across the Bay Area, four to be exact, are going to be spending that $1,000 wisely after winning. So we wanted you to be a winner. Coming up 12 o'clock, it's going down. Make sure you locked in.
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Y94.1 Bay's Party Station with Joey Franchise. It is October 1st, and it is Halloween season. Actually, it's been Halloween season since, like, August. But anyway, I got an interesting question for you coming up in just a few minutes. Five to be exact. So stick around, man. I want to get your, you know, your take on it. Hey, stick around. It's Y94.1.

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1: Shout out to Tiffany out in St. Pete. She says she's scared of roaches that fly. When she sees one in her apartment, yeah, you can have it. SWAT 94.1 Base Party Station. Yeah, that's crazy, man. Them flying roaches is different, dog. The ones in Puerto Rico are even crazier.
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13: 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Wild 94.1.

should still be scared of. Shout out to Carlos on review. He says the garbage disposal is one thing he's scared of. After watching Final Destination, never wants to stick his hand in one or gets weirded out when like a spoon falls in. So yeah, I feel you on that, bro. That Final Destination ruined a lot of things for me after watching that movie, man. It's Wild 94.1. We getting ready for the Wild Party Mix and also the $1,000 gas can. I'll have that word for you right at 12 in just a few minutes.

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15: 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Man, we back in it, getting the bounce right. We hanging out.

All right, that's how we do, man. Getting you activated for that second half of your day. That's right, giving you the energy you need to finish off strong. 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Big shout out to Kid Leo. He'll be back tomorrow to get us right for Friday. And don't forget, tomorrow morning is your next chance to win them tickets to one of the hottest shows coming Halloween night. And that

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29: Look, it's Wild 94.1 Bay's Party Station. I spoke it into existence. I said I was going to get a winner today, and I did. Big shout out to Damon Gano out in Mulberry getting hooked up with $1,000, my guy. Good day so far, right?
30: Absolutely, yes. Awesomeness.
29: 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I know gas is prices are high, groceries are high. 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

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Got Dave and Tim's on the way. K-Dot and more. Stick around. Here's a classic from 08. Weezy. So-

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1: 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For real. So Swag 94-1. I need to get together in one of my leagues, man. I'm 0-3. I need a good, good trade, man. 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I'm just having a bad couple weeks. That's all. 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

Yo, making room for my girl Babs. She has your keyword that can get you $1,000. All right. Coming up right at 3, just a few minutes. 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And she's going to give you that word and boom, hit send. And hopefully you'll be that next winner, all right?

I'm ready to give you that word, and I'm about to give it to you early. So get your phones out. You ready? You ready for the cash word? You got it? You trying to win $1,000? You got the phones out, right? Have your kids get their phones out too. Text the word cheer to 45911. C-H-E-E-R. Cheer is your word this hour. Get it in. You got until 325. Now don't tell nobody I gave you the word early. But it's cheer.

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911. Don't text cheer to me. Text it to 45911 for a chance at that thou wow. But I got a question. Do you have a child by a slut? We got to talk.

this hour is Cheer. Man, I still haven't recovered from that concert. My voice is just gone. Cheer, C-H-E-E-R. 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Now, I was asking, is your baby daddy a whore? Do you have a baby mama that's a Jezebel? That has to suck, right? That has to suck, having a kid by someone that's thotty. And people can do what they do behind closed doors, but imagine having a kid with somebody that's openly talking about people that they slept with, you know? I know you've seen that interview with Daphne Joy, 50 Cent's baby mama. Their son is a teenager now. He's old enough to access the internet. She's so open about her OnlyFans all on her Instagram. Also, she just admitted that she slept with Kanye West and his wife, Bianca Censori. And it's like, come on, girl. Come on. Stop embarrassing your kids. Keep that behind closed doors. But I know it's a lot of people out there in real life that's got kids by someone that's just for everybody, and they're just open about it. Doesn't it make you want to fight for full custody? Nah, let me stop. But I thought that was crazy. I'm like, girl, it's already bad enough

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12: Now for traffic from the Aggressive Attorneys Winters & Yonker Traffic Center.
13: In Tampa, there's a crash southbound 75 near Fowler. There's also an accident causing problems northbound 275 near Ashley. There's an accident eastbound on the Selman Expressway near Beta Bay, and the bridges look good this afternoon. There's also a crash near Sun City and Kings Boulevard.
14: Thank you, Kathy. All right, y'all. 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

Belly Gang Kush will be at Benchmark October 31st. The free show's got your tickets all this week. Make sure you tap in with them starting at 6 a.m. tomorrow morning. I got to get me some Robitussin.

Okay, so if you won some money at the casino and your friend was with you, would you give her some of it? We got an email. Somebody won some money at the Hard Rock. We got to talk about it next. Pop that thing, let it clap, let it clap.

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But we got to get into this email. All right. It says, Babs, my friend hit for over 10,000 at the Hard Rock over the weekend. No, I will not tell you the exact amount. It was just me and her, and we were having a girls' night.

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0: 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Everything is wrong
1: There's
0: with that.
1: A lot of history.
2: It's Black History Month.
1: He's not black.
2: Why not do it?
0: He is black.
1: Okay.
2: But well, why black. Not
1: First
2: do
1: First qualification. Met.
2: Why don't you do
0: it? Is he history?
1: Yeah, he's getting up there.
0: You up to two.
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18: Afternoon, there's an accident northbound 275 near Ashley. Traffic slow eastbound on the Selman Expressway approaching Channelside. There's a crash near Hillsborough Avenue and Dale Mabry. And traffic slow both directions of 75 near I-4. The bridges are accident-free.
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94.1, New Jersey won inside this hour. New Jersey was the $1,000 cash winner this hour. It's okay. We gonna get them at 5. Set your phone alarms to 5 o'clock, because that is your next chance to win $1,000. I see why Chief Keef said what he was gonna do to New Jersey. Yeah. Forget New Jersey. We'll win inside the 5 o'clock hour. All right, but we do got an email. Her friend won over $10,000 at the Hard Rock. It was just them two. And her friend didn't split any of the money with her or give her any of the money, even after calling her her good luck charm. I'm going to get into your phone calls next. Was she wrong? Should the friend have given her some money?

0: Her friend didn't give her any of the money, even after calling her a good luck charm. Now, who's in the wrong?
1: Man, this is your ties, man. Hey, if she the broke friend, she ain't getting nothing. But if she good, I would have gave about 300.
2: Yeah, you're supposed to, so you can win some more. It's like good luck.
3: Oh, man. Man, listen, dog. This Tampa Bay, man, and she brought her little homegirl with her. You're supposed to brush her off a little rat. You feel me?
4: I'd say, yeah, because listen, if I was a good luck charm, right, and you win all that money, you don't pay me nothing, I'm going to become your bad luck charm.
2: I definitely feel like the friend who wrote the email is in the wrong. Her friend hasn't even won the money for a full week yet, and she already complaining about what the girl is and is not doing with the money.
5: Let's get the party started. See you at the bar, you was hardly talking. That's when I knew that your heart was scarring. Friends to lovers need a part to star in. Like, wait, babe, let me

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0: It's officially fourth quarter, and you know what? Over at St. Pete Mitsubishi, they got some 2027s on the lot. Hey, what's up? It is Babs for Wild 94.1, and you know what? Right now, if you got a dollar, take it and put it down over at St. Pete Mitsubishi, and you could drive away in something like a 2027 Outlander Sport. 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
12: Traffic's heavy in Tampa this afternoon. Northbound 275 approaching Bush Boulevard. Southbound 275 is slow on the Howard Franklin, and there's delays from an accident near Hillsborough Avenue and Dale Mabry. Traffic slow on the Selman Expressway eastbound getting into downtown Tampa, and there's delays northbound 19 near Tampa Road.
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Somebody said I sound like Toni Braxton with my deep voice today. Outside of my private thoughts. Speaking of Toni Braxton, her man Birdman will be in the city. And you got a chance to win tickets to Cash Money No Limit.

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Clean your ears out right now if you need to. 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
3: 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No.

0: are playing for these Cash Money No Limit Tour tickets. Now, JB played some quick snippets of two songs. And let's go to the phone, see if they know exactly what the songs are.
1: Hey, the first one was Number One Stunner. The second one, I got to tell you, dang, you got me on the second one.
2: Oh, man. I know Number One Stunner.
0: Okay.
2: I can't remember the second one.
3: Can you play Mama as Daddy? Do you give me the keys to the car?
0: That's the lyrics, but no, that's not the name of the song. Do you know at least the first one?
3: Oh my God.
0: Oh, man. All right, JB. Should we be nice and play it one more time?
4: One more time.
0: All right. Here we go.
5: Just bought a new car and I spent about a million.
0: Call us. You can't win on text, but let me see if you know it. 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

0: Wow 94.1. All right, JB, we got D'Angelo on the phone. So you heard the two songs play. We will not play it again. What do you think they are?
1: Number one, Stunna is the first one, and Oh Yeah is the second one.
0: Yeah! D'Angelo!
1: That's what's up.
0: That's what's up. Congratulations. Gonna hook you up with a pair of tickets to see No Limit Cash Money at Benchmark November 7th. But listen, don't go anywhere. Because coming up next, right after Lil Wayne, Future, and Drake, right after this song, I will be giving you that cash word right after this. And it's kind of a

0: the line. So we gonna show him something. All right. So I need everybody to get your phones out right now and text the word triumph to 45911. T-R-I-U-M-P-H. I know it's a little tricky, but T-R-I-U-M-P-H. Do you believe in us, JB? Do you believe in us?
1: Yeah, because I don't even know how to spell that until you just told me. But so I'm praying on for us. I'm praying for us.
0: We're going to pray. Triumph is your word. T-R-I-U-M-P-H. Text that to 45911. You literally have until 525. Triumph. T-R-I-U-M-P-H. Get it in to 45911. And I'm like, bro, your word that you won on was cheer. So it's like, whatever, bro.
1: Right. Don't
0: triumph. Call. We Don't got call, this. We got this.
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That was that new Rich the Kid and Gunna. 1 minute left to text the word triumph over to 45911 for a chance at 1,000. Also, pick up your phone when they call you or you'll miss out on the money.

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1: I believe in listening to all victims, listening in today's times, because it is nuts.
0: Right.
1: You got AI stuff going on.
0: Yeah.
1: You got people just saying stuff. Like, we work in the industry, so I can go on air right now and be like, yeah, I could just say anything about Rick Ross. And I've interviewed him before. So then
0: be like,
1: people
0: JB's
1: start.
0: JB's got one leg.
1: Yeah.
0: I'd be like, oh, hey, JB, are your leg okay? I'm like, bro, people, you see my leg, two legs right here.
1: Yeah. So I believe in listening to all victims.

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1: You don't even know what's what these days.
0: No, you don't. Listen, though, we do have these Zoo Tampa tickets coming up for you next hour. But, you know, make sure you check out my guy, King JB. Catch my guy, King JB, tonight at Prana. Drinks on you.
1: Drinks on me until midnight.
0: Until midnight. Yeah. All right, love you, brother.
1: Love you back.
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1: It's officially fourth quarter, and you know what? Over at St. Pete Mitsubishi, they got some 2027s on the lot. 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
16: Traffic slow northbound Veterans Expressway approaching Van Dyke. There's slow traffic northbound 75 getting into Wesley Chapel. And through Tampa, there's delays northbound 275 approaching Bush Boulevard. Southbound 275 is slow approaching West Shore getting on the Howard Franklin. And there's a crash in St. Pete northbound 275 near 375.
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1: It's officially fourth quarter, and you know what? Over at St. Pete Mitsubishi, they got some 2027s on the lot. Hey, what's up? It is Babs for Y'all 94.1, and you know what? Right now, if you got a dollar, take it and put it down over at St. Pete Mitsubishi. 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
17: Traffic slow northbound Veterans Expressway approaching Van Dyke. There's slow traffic northbound 75 getting into Wesley Chapel. And through Tampa, there's delays northbound 275 approaching Bush Boulevard. Southbound 275 is slow approaching West Shore getting on the Howard Franklin. And there's a crash in St. Pete northbound 275 near 375.
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4: Traffic still slow tonight. Northbound Veterans Expressway near Van Dyke and in Tampa, northbound 275 is slow, approaching Sly. North and southbound 75 look really good tonight through Pasco, Hillsborough, and Manatee County. The bridges are accident-free, and there's delays northbound 19 near Keystone.
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1: What a dobo.
0: We got to talk about it, man. Apparently, it was a slow news day the other day because everybody could not stop talking about Diddy and his conditions in prison.
1: Oh, yeah. They kind of lit.
0: Yeah, shout out to Diddy. He got it figured out in there. We're going to break it down up next. Stay by your radio. 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
1: What it do, bro?
0: All right, Diddy's prison conditions are making the news after a video leaked of him on an iPhone while incarcerated. Now, first of all, this is not a big deal. For anybody who knows, it is not the hardest or craziest thing to get your hands on a cell phone you're incarcerated.
1: They be on TikTok live all the time. I be watching.
0: The other thing Diddy's doing is he's paying other inmates to do all his chores, make his bed, and give him massages.
1: I'm not surprised by this at all.
0: I'm not surprised by the man-on-man contact. Diddy's down.
1: Hey, the freak off don't discriminate.
0: He's also getting nude photos sent to him. And
1: Why do you need the photos? Can't he just get somebody to get undressed?
0: He's got access to a lot of great food. Apparently pizza, empanadas, and he's got other inmates cooking him some pretty high-end jail cuisine.
1: That's crazy. All our food being recalled and Diddy in prison living like a king.
0: Yeah, Diddy in there living right. Plus his jail release date just got moved up again, so he's going to be getting out sooner than expected. Early 2028. All right, so look, stay by your radio. Coming up, we got the Daily Hand on the way. It's the Bootleg Kev Show. Turn up.
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1: What it do, boo?
0: The Daily Hate is minutes away. If you got something you want to hate on, man, leave us a voicemail, 877-817-2888. Tell us what's got you pissed off, man. We got your calls right around the corner. James, anything you're hating on?
1: I'm hating on all the Kai Cenat drama with Reggie. I just got hip to it. It's too much. Get offline.
0: 39-year-old grown man, I don't know what any of that means. But shout out to Kai Cenat. I know who he is. Stay by your radio. The Daily Hate calls coming up next.

0: Yeah, man. I got neighbors that got like these little dogs, and they put them outside like for hours and hours and hours, just barking and barking and barking. Like, you put the dog out to go to the bathroom, you put it back inside the house. On my days off, I gotta listen to this little chihuahua, whatever it is, just doesn't stop.
1: Yeah, it's like, look, I know you don't have a yard, but your balcony is not a yard. Let's be clear. Don't trap the dog on the balcony. Your neighbors are hated on, and so is their chihuahua things. If you got something you want to hate on too, hit us up. 877-817-2888 is the number, man. Coming up next, let's talk about it. A lot of people been wanting to know where these Drake songs from his FOMO stream are at. We are going to tell you when you could be listening to them on DSPs.
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1: We get

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Surprise. 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
1: What a do, Bo?
0: A couple of weeks ago, Drake did his FOMO stream, released a few new songs. A lot of people were like, well, where they at?
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0: 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We got the No Cap News coming up. Keep it locked.

0: It's the Bootleg Kev Show, man. The No Cap News Report is on the way. James finds the craziest stories every day. It could be a Florida man story, or it could be a crazy Russian man story. Whatever it is, James has got the wildness up next. What you got?
1: Hey, man, we got to talk about bad parents. Not everybody needs to have kids. Someone's facing 4 counts of child neglect. Let's just say they was trying to party a little bit.
0: More on that up next. Keep it locked.
2: Sorry. No, no, no, no, no, no, no, no, no, no, no, no.